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0: That would be CeeLo Green and a song called Forget You, which memorably had a version done by William Shatner as well. I think YouTube might be a friend, but it's William Shatner like you've never heard him before. So not for the faint-hearted, I'll warn you now. Cyndi Lauper, Girls Just Want to Have Fun, starting us off this morning. So it's 6:10. Welcome to Monday. How did you sleep last night? Was it a little on the warm side? Yeah. But, you know, for the glorious weather and the fantastic weekend that we had, you know, I can put up with a little bit of discomfort at night, you know. Kissing day today. Take your cat to work day. I wouldn't recommend that. Stupid guy thing day. And World VW Beetle Day. It's changed a bit since the old days, right? So, Lily Allen, this is Bake For Me. It's V2 Radio.
1: Hey, it's me. Just checking in. I know there's a lot going on right now, so

0: 13 minutes past 6, V2 Radio, the early bird hour from Monday. Mondays always roll around far too quickly, especially when you've had a brilliant weekend weather-wise. I mean, you might have treated yourself to a barbecue. It's not a cheap thing to do anymore. So, you know, it really would have been a big occasion, maybe for you and the family or the neighbours or whatever. Hopefully, though, over the course of the weekend, you did enjoy yourself. Music at Murrelsfield, very good indeed. And don't forget those early bird tickets already on sale. And, of course, as it was the summer solstice and Father's Day, an extra special weekend with a summer solstice. The only bad thing about that is that technically we're now on the slide to autumn and winter, but that's not quite yet. And don't forget, we have the big summer giveaway, which is coming. So this is theme park passes, theatre tickets, Isle of Wight ferry travel, vouchers. I mean, there's loads of stuff. And three winners over the 3 weeks winning the lot. So if you want to go to v2radio.co.uk, you can see the full list of prizes. The big summer giveaway with V2 Radio. 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Next up, Britney Spears, Baby One More Time. On V2.
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2: 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So it might take some of the stress out of it. I mean, it's an incredibly stressful thing, isn't it, already? So maybe that might be a good thing to happen. Nina, this is 99 Red Balloons on the way. James Morrison and Nelly Furtado, and some headlines locally on the way as well. Very soon on V2.

0: again. 27 minutes to 7, V2 Radio, the early bird hour, with James Morrison, Nelly Furtado, Broken Strings, and Nina, 99 Red Balloons before that, which apparently loses something in the translation. When you listen to the original German, apparently it's a very different song, or so I've been told. And as for her appearance on Top of the Pops back in the day, well, the only thing that people could really concentrate on were her armpits, which seems weird, doesn't it? If you are not of a certain vintage, I guess you'll go and have to look that one up on the internet. Looking then at the local headlines on V2 Radio, police are appealing for witnesses after a serious crash in Swathling early on Saturday morning. A man has been arrested after a stabbing in Uckfield High Street on Friday afternoon. Ada District Council paid £3,600 to a mother and child after a complaints body found it took too long to rehouse them after their home was vandalised in 2023. And professionals from across our region have come together at Hove Cricket Ground for the second Sussex Domestic Abuse Conference. Looking at those in more detail after 7, Tanya on Breakfast, of course. Dry with some hazy sunshine initially, cloud gradually thickening from the west, and maybe the odd shower coming, perhaps a thunderstorm as well by late afternoon. Widely, it's going to be very warm indeed, although cooler along coastal areas and highs reaching around 32. So next, Calvin Harris, Tom Grennan, By Your Side on V2.
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14 minutes to 7, V2 Radio, the early bird hour. Dance No More, Harry Styles, and before that, Marvin Gaye, Let's Get It On. Might be a bit too early and a bit too warm for that. So, in the World Cup, England are next playing tomorrow, the 23rd, taking on Ghana. Now, you might be terribly excited about this, and it might just be brilliant that there is extra football through the summer. However, you might be thinking, oh, when does it end? You've a ways to go yet. But if you're fussed about football or not fussed about football and you want to go out, maybe and go to a place that's not showing a match, or maybe you want to find a place that is showing a match, then do have a look at our website, v2radio.co.uk, because the places that are and the places that are not are listed there. Fussed about football or not, v2radio.co.uk. Here's Charles and Eddie. Would I Lie to You on V2?

0: Little Mix and Black Magic on V2 Radio on the Early Bird Hour. Coming up on 2 minutes to seven, we also played you Orange Juice, Rip It Up and Start Again. And that is a great song from 83. If you love your 80s music, then the 80s Express on a Wednesday night, well, you might do yourself a favour and listen to that so you can revel in the 80s. If, however, you love your 70s, then join me tomorrow night. I think we get it all done and dusted before the football, so you get the best of both worlds. But between 7 and 10, normally on a Tuesday night, we play the very best from the 1970s. Up next, Breakfast with Tanya, updates on the forecast details, travel situation and news, and some very good music to come as well. Headlines next, though, on V2.
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6: From the Sky News Centre at 7. Andy Burnham will be sworn in as an MP later, as Sir Keir Starmer's political future remains in doubt. Donald Trump claims the Prime Minister's resigning, but didn't provide any proof, though it's understood four cabinet ministers, including the Foreign Secretary, want him to go. Labour MP Perrin Moon's not happy with some of his colleagues, who think the ex-Greater Manchester Mayor's the right fit for PM.
7: I find it bizarre that we're in a position now where colleagues think a completely untried, untested new MP can waltz into number 10. I find that bizarre, to say the least.
6: A four-day amber weather warning for extreme heat's taken effect, with temperatures predicted to reach 38 degrees Celsius this week. It's in place until Thursday, with large parts of England and Wales covered. Peace talks between the US and Iran have ended in Switzerland. Mediators from Qatar and Pakistan say there's been encouraging progress. 120,000 officers in England and Wales have now received training to help investigate non-contact sexual offences. These include crimes such as voyeurism, which experts believe can be a precursor to more serious offending. Detective Chief Superintendent Jamie Daniels is from the College of Policing.
8: Sometimes these offences aren't considered as serious as contact sexual offending. But what we have found through research and that has been driven through this training is that these offences can lead to further offending, and that can sometimes be contact offending. And in their own right, the pattern and the severity is important.
6: An extra 3,000 unannounced Ofsted visits to England's nurseries are due to take place each year. The Department for Education says it hopes the change will ensure any safety risks are spotted earlier. And at the World Cup, Mo Salah scored as Egypt came from behind to beat New Zealand 3-1 for a first ever win at the tournament. Iran got a goalless draw with Belgium. Spain thrashed Saudi Arabia 4-0, while Cape Verde caused another shock by drawing 2-2 with Uruguay. That's the latest. I'm AJ Walsh.
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9: Police are appealing for witnesses after a serious crash in Swathling early on Saturday morning. A silver Nissan and a motorbike collided on Mansbridge Road near Octavia Road at about 1 a.m. The motorcyclist, a 20-year-old man, suffered life-threatening injuries and was taken to hospital for treatment. A man has been arrested after a stabbing in Uckfield High Street on Friday afternoon. The victim was taken to hospital with serious injuries, but has since been discharged. Police said the attack involved two people who knew each other and posed no risk to the wider public. Ada District Council paid £3,600 to a mother and child after a complaints body found it took too long to rehouse them after their home was vandalised in 2023. They said the council failed to act, offered unsuitable housing and made poor decisions, leaving them in unsafe accommodation. According to the local democracy reporting service, they were eventually rehoused in February this year after receiving an apology and compensation. Professionals from across our region have come together at Hove Cricket Ground for the second Sussex Domestic Abuse Conference. The conference highlighted successful projects and stressed the importance of putting victims' experiences at the centre of support services. Sussex Police and Crime Commissioner Katie Bourne opened the conference. That's the latest. I'm Claire Whitehead.
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10: Very good morning to you. 4 minutes past seven. Okay, bit of a heat wave going on. Another very hot day. Highs of 30 degrees Celsius in Southwick and Nutbourne.
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10: Yep, waking you up and waking up myself in the meantime as well. What time do you call this? I call this our banger o'clock.

This feels like the perfect song to play because it is going to burn. It's going to be very hot with the heat wave, but also as a bit of a nod to Ian Meadows because he ended the show plugging his 70s show. So let's play some 70s tunes. The Tramps, Disco Inferno, 7 minutes past seven, Breakfast with Tanya. On this Monday... I know, how can it be a Monday? Where's the weekend go? Thanks, Meadows. Thanks for the early bird. And hope you're coping okay in the heat. Extra ice in your sparkling elderflower spritz today, okay? So we're hotter than the Sahara this week. What? Yeah, it's going to be really scorchy. Of course, to put a serious slant on it, there is an amber warning for the extreme heat, so do take care. Did you have a good weekend? Did you survive the heat yesterday? What did you get up to? Let me know, because I'm nosy. Did you have a barbecue for Father's Day yesterday? Saturday, were you setting up the garden to get ready for the week ahead? 01243 963 960. WhatsApp that or email studio@v2radio.co.uk. Love to hear from you. Now, on Saturday, my whole Saturday pretty much was about MAMP. Music at Murrelsfield in Barnum. I got there about 3 o'clock. What a team. What a day. I mean, every year I've been, it's just got bigger and better. And the weather just played out perfectly because everyone was a bit worried about a bit of drizzle in the morning. And I was like, no, keep the faith. And indeed, it just got a little bit brighter and lighter. And then finally, some beautiful golden sunshine, perfect for an evening of music that starts at 5 o'clock. Were you there? Let me know. Who is your favourite performer? What was your favourite part of the day?

0: Her songs sure are catchy, eh? Lady Gaga, Bad Romance, 13 minutes past 7, Breakfast with Tanya. Welcome to this Monday morning, and it's going to be a hot week ahead. Yes, we've got a heat wave, could reach up to 38 degrees Celsius. Oh my goodness, we're not designed for this. We're definitely not built. We haven't got the infrastructure. How are we going to sleep? And of course, a really bad recipe, along with all the drinking from the World Cup games. England playing tomorrow. Again, same time, 9 o'clock versus Ghana. And I have to say, I've been enjoying watching all the stuff on socials about the Scottish fans descending America. Boston absolutely loved them. It was fascinating seeing the hybrids of the cultures come together. And a little nod towards that in the Daily Star this morning. Boston welcome England fans. Cheers to England.
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0: Make us proud, boys, okay? Enjoy your drinks, but be good boys. And girls. Okay, Birthday Detective, the game where you've got to try and work out the celebrity who is celebrating their birthday today, the 22nd of June. The first clue in this game is just the celebrity's voice. It's a bit of a mystery voice game. I'll give you some other clues, of course, in it. Looking at last week's celebrities.
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0: we had Donald Trump, Barry Manilow, Jodie Whittaker, Paul McCartney, Boris Johnson. That's some good ones, actually, didn't we? Some big names. I wonder what we're going to have today. We'll find out. Do you recognise who this is?
3: It was just like this anticipation, affection, appetite for this movie, which I wasn't aware of. I mean, I knew it was a popular movie, but I had no idea that there was this sort of big feel for it.
0: Do you recognise her? 01243 963 960. 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Always, if the voice is slightly familiar but you're struggling, next round of clues will help. 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

0: This is new from Ariana Grande, straight in at the top 10, Hate That I Made You Love Me. And it's 18 minutes past seven. The sun is shining already on the Monday Breakfast Show. Tanya McCarthy here. I drove in at 5 a.m. wearing my sunglasses for the whole drive, which I don't think I've done ever before. So it's already feeling warm and we're going to have highs of 30 degrees Celsius. Please take it easy. I know we all get excited, but we're not on holiday. We've still got to work. We've still got to commute and we've still got to rush around. Please take care, have lots of liquids. And I've sent the same thing to my children. Will they listen to me? No. Although my eldest, I did get a call, was it last week? Whenever we had a bit of heat, and they said, oh, she's not feeling very well, I might have to come and collect her. And I thought, oh no, that wasn't even the worst part of the heat wave. We're not built for it. I've got Irish blood, you see. Thanks very much for the guesses in the birthday detective. I think you did pretty well, actually. But if you're struggling, I'll give you some more clues. I do want to talk about, are you a tactical napper? Which I love. A tactical napper. Hard to say. Let's talk about that in a bit. Music on the way first, starting with Michael Jackson after a look at the travel for you.
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0: 22 minutes past seven. Let's see what's happening with the roads and rails for you. Please drive very carefully today with this bright sunshine. Looking at the roads to begin with, not looking too bad, actually. A good way to start. Looking at the bypass in Chichester, of course, busy around the main roundabouts already. Looking quite slow if you're travelling westbound towards Fishbourne at the moment. Just as you're going from Stockbridge, you can see some extra delays there currently. A259 if you're heading towards Climping from Bilsham, looking a little bit slow. Congestion around the Crossbush Junction if you're travelling towards Arundel. Not looking too bad elsewhere as I look across the A27 and in the Mid-Sussex roads. Looking at the trains, of course they are giving lots of warnings for the heat, saying make sure you're safe when you travel, travel with water, etc. Looking at all the departure boards, looking good at the moment. Understand there's some major disruption between some of the London stations, though, if you are going that far. Let me know if you're seeing anything else. 01243 963 960.
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0: Yeah, proper hot this week. Metro, what a scorcher. That's what their headline is this morning. Michael Jackson, V2 Radio, the way you make me feel. 27 minutes past seven, Tanya here. Now, I was hearing, I can't remember what I was listening to over the week, and it just kind of reminded me this morning, actually, saying we shouldn't cut our grass too short because it's good to have the longer blades of grass to keep the grass green and not go brown when we have the heat wave. And I don't know if I've just made that up completely. Luckily, I've got Malcolm the gardener coming into the brunch hour this week, so I'll ask him then. He'll tell me what I should be doing, and then I have to admit that I just let my garden grow. Let it grow, let it grow, and it just fends for itself. It's like survival of the fittest.
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0: So when someone says, oh, I love your camellias, I can't take any credit for it. They've managed to look after themselves. And I'm looking after you in the Birthday Detective, the game where you've got to try and work out the celebrity who is celebrating their birthday today. Clue number one, been and gone, just a celebrity's voice, and it sounded like this.
2: It was just like this anticipation, affection, I mean, appetite for this movie, which I wasn't aware of. I mean, I knew it was a popular movie, but I had no idea that there was this sort of big feel for it.
0: Okay, there's a celebrity's voice. Who got it from the voice alone? Big well done. The Monkees of Barnum, who were first in as well. Go, guys! Go, guys! What a way to start your Monday morning. I bet you heard music in Mowersfield, even if you weren't there. Julie in Chichester, well done to you. Chris Kez and Daisy the Pug got it. Daisy, well done. Daisy's one of my fave listeners. I know, not supposed to have favourites. She's a dog, everyone, don't get jealous. Kerry and Littlehampton, yes. Mark Ain Shoreham, so I'm just guessing Sharon Stone, no. But I feel like you're in the right area, you know. Hollywood actress, let's say. I'm about to say the clues anyway. And similar aged. Heather Tills Rowan in Southwater got it right. So did Lindsay and Crawley. Lindsay, it was so lovely to meet you at Music at Mowersfield. Thanks very much for River for making me a little poster sign with my name on it. Bless him. Loved it. Anita from Cocking, yes. Rhiannon and Elmer, as you said, Music at Mowersfield was amazing. It was. It just had a great vibe. It's always good, but it felt extra special for some reason. Mark and Pam in Littlehampton, you said, not sure. We were in Brighton yesterday. Don't make me homesick, I'll start crying. My daughter did the London to Brighton race. Oh, how did it go? I heard there was a couple of accidents. They had to close the road for like an hour, which must have been horrendous in the heat. I hope she was alright. Well done to Ellie in Felpham. James in Pagham,

Well done to you. And he said, busy at work yesterday. Thank you so much for anyone who works in the pubs and restaurants at the moment. We went to the pub yesterday. I thought, oh, the kitchen's just going to be so horrible this week. One of the regulars in the pub was talking about V2 Radio and the James who's always got a list. I tried to tell him it was me, but they didn't believe me. Oh, no, what do I need to do, James? Do I have to record a little thing for you to take around? He is the real James. I've got a list, okay? Well done to Philip in Rustington, who said it's my favourite actor. Darren Sanning and Napton got it right. Back from their holly bobs from one lot of heat to another. Kevin on the A29 is not Glenn Close, but again, similar age, similar industry. Let's give you some more clues. Birthday girl turned 77 today. Actually from New Jersey, United States. An American actress, recognised as one of the most versatile performers of her era. In her career, she's had 3 Academy Awards, 8 Golden Globe Awards, 2 British Academy Film Awards, 3 Primetime Emmy Awards, a lot of awards. Her films include Sophie's Choice, The Deer Hunter, Death Becomes Her, Mamma Mia, The Iron Lady, Little Women. She starred recently in the sequel to Devil Wears Prada. That was in the cinemas last month, where she reprised her role as Miranda Priestley. Who are we talking about? 01243 963 960. You can WhatsApp that or email studio at v2radio.co.uk. M people, good morning.

0: What's that? You want some more heat? Yeah, plenty of that today. Renaissance and M People, V2 Radio, 25 minutes to 8, breakfast with Tanya.
1: Coming up this morning, a man has been arrested after a stabbing in Uckfield High Street on Friday afternoon. A vehicle has been damaged after an arson attack in Eastbourne, and efforts to secure £1 million for the restoration of Worthing's historic Lido have moved forward after the council submitted a heritage funding bid. More at 8.

0: Hi, train. Just about 20 to 8, Tanya with the V2 Radio Breakfast Show. What was lovely about music at Marlesfield on Saturday, I got some beautiful pictures, actually, and some nice footage, I guess I filmed it, of all the V2 Radio red balloons going up and down into the sky as Murdoch's Crazy Eyes were playing. I was like, oh, it's a beautiful sight. We get very excited. We're a very passionate gang. Thanks very much if you do come and say hi to us on Saturday. We were trying to work out. We think we gave over a few hundred balloons out easily. Plus car stickers. So hopefully you've whacked it into your car window. Driving around with pride. And if we spot you out and about, you can win £50 every Friday morning. Around 8:30, I'll read out a car edge of someone we've spotted. So now it's the World Cup. Tactical napping is a proper conversation, which I am all about because I love a nap. And my hope, my dream, I have a dream. When Alice starts secondary school in September, I might be able to have the odd nap because at the moment, by the time I get back after V2 Radio, I'm doing the school run in the afternoon and it just doesn't really happen. But it takes the edge off. It means I get to enjoy my evening if I do have a little nap. But because of all the late night matches, and we've been lucky with the England game so far, I know we've got another 9 o'clock tomorrow. Some have been at all hours over the night and morning. So this is where people who want to watch all of them are having to be very tactical and sleep at weird times of day in weird places, and even planning all-nighters to watch the matches, then try and sleep during the day, get the odd hour here and there. A sleep expert has stepped in to say that fans should treat this like players do. Adjust your routine, think about when you can sleep naturally and not ruin the next day just because you want to. Oh, that's horrible. You feel sick if you don't get enough sleep. And if we want to keep up with the tournaments, we need to have a bit of strategy, a bit of negotiation, and probably a nap that lasts longer than you meant it to. Good luck in the heat and the sun, though. That's the problem at the moment. But are you going to be watching the next England game? I popped into a pub on Friday, and he was saying they had 1,000 people in their beer garden, which I could believe. It was a really big one, a really big screen. And he said they had to kind of like, they're having to get themselves ready for the next one, because obviously it's quite hard work for the staff, isn't it? But thank you so much for anyone that has the footy showing, because obviously you're keeping a lot of people, a lot of fans happy. On that, do look on our website, v2radio.co.uk, to see who is fussed about football. We've got a list of pubs that are proudly displaying the game. Smugglers Return in Worthing. Got the Marlepins in Shoreham, which have a newly furbished garden. Oh, just in time. Perfect place to watch all the World Cup action. The Amsterdam Inn in Shoreham as well have 5 TVs in their pub and restaurants area. Looking at a few places that aren't fast, so you want to go out and save yourself the trauma of cooking in your own kitchen. Looking at who's not fast, you want to avoid it tomorrow. The Red Lion in Shoreham, Fernley in Chichester, the Waverley in Bognor. And if you have a pub or restaurants and you're proudly showing or not showing the football, do get in touch. Now, thanks very much for the last few guesses that have come in. On the Birthday Detective. But if you're struggling, I'll reveal who it is shortly. Music first, brand new from Kylie Minogue, after Look at the Roads and Rails.
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0: Just about 7:45. Let's see what's happening with the big bad roads and rails for you. Looking around Chichester, not looking too bad in the bypass. I have noticed it's quite busy with Fishbourne if you are travelling eastbound at the moment. Some queues coming into Chichester. And if you're travelling up from North Mundham, yeah, looking a little bit slow on your way to Wick. Also, North Burstead bypass. If you are heading up towards Chichester, it's looking a little bit slow as you reach Gladius Way. Definitely Arundel is looking very slow, just all the way up to the train station at the moment. A bit bottled next on the A27 if you're travelling eastbound. North Lancing Lights looking really, really slow. If you are travelling eastbound at the moment towards Shoreham, that will slow you down just a bit, adding an extra 5-10 minutes. With the trains across the boards from the south, not looking too bad at all. Of course, they are advising you to travel with water and be careful in extreme heat. Notice some problems maybe actually in London, so do check if you are travelling up to the big smoke. Let me know if you see anything else. 01243 963 960. That's our jam line.
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0: Light Up. It's new from Kylie Minogue. Just about 10 minutes to 8. Brekkie with Tanya. Happy Monday. I know. Get ready for the heat. Now, this will make you feel better if you're not a big fan of the World Cup. 64 matches left. Just 64 matches. Talking about stats, taking place yesterday was the London to Brighton bike race. And actually, 14,000 cyclists took part. Absolutely amazing, isn't it? It is part for the British Heart Foundation. That's why it has got put together. And on that, the guest I have in my brunch is a faithful traitor. She was in the traitors at the start of the year, Amanda. She was the detective from Brighton. But actually, she does a lot to raise money and just to get the word out for the British Heart Foundation after she found quite late that she had a problem with her heart. So I'll be talking to her in brunch after 10. So get ready with any questions about the traitors. Can't wait for the celebrity one.
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0: So excited. I know, I need to get out more about the celebrity traitors. Not until October. A Birthday Detective is right now. Have you managed to work out the celebrity who is celebrating their birthday today? Maybe you worked it out from just their voice, clue number one. Maybe you needed help with the other clues. Maybe you've just tuned in. So let's recap. Do you recognise this person's voice?
2: It was just like this... anticipation, affection, I mean, appetite for this movie, which I wasn't aware of. I mean, I knew it was a popular movie, but I had no idea that there was this sort of big feel for it.
0: Big, huge. Birthday girl turned 77 today from New Jersey. She doesn't sound like that, does she? From the United States, an American actress. She is one. Loads of awards, I'm not going to give all that again. Her films include Sophie's Choice, The Deer Hunter, Death Becomes Her, Mamma Mia, The Iron Lady, Little Women. Recently starred in a sequel to Devil Wears Prada, which was in the cinemas in May, where she reprised her role as Miranda Priestley. That's all. Do you need one more clue?
3: Oh, listen, one more thing.
0: She is in the standout cast for Only Murders in the Building series. She's playing Loretta. And a role that has sparked a well-publicised romance with co-star Martin Short. Really? Well done to Mark and Pam in Littlehampton, Eric and Hove, actually, J&J in Lansing, Sarah in Selsey. I got a voice note. I think it's Mel in Bognor. Andrew and the family are making breakfast in Littlehampton. Tanya in Havant. It was lovely to meet you at Music in Molesfield. Thanks for coming up and say hi. Mark and Felpham, Andy and Julie in Bognor. And Steve and Nick in North Lansing. We feel we should know her. We can't think of who it is. Oh, you're going to kick yourself. Oh, yeah. Well done if you've been shouting out. It's Meryl Streep. I had a few streets, but I think that was just, you know, predictive text against you. Well done if you worked it out. Meryl Streep, Rosé, Bruno Mars, after Lana Miles on V2 Radio.

0: APT, Aperture, Rose, Bruno Mars, V2 Radio, Tanya with some breakfast, 2 minutes to eight. No, not literally. Sun shining already. Get ready for a high heat day. Highs of 30 degrees Celsius. Well done if you worked out Meryl Streep was the answer in The Birthday Detective, talking about Devil Wears Prada 2. Well done to Peter Nilhead. Came in a little bit later, Peter, but you know, I still gave you a shout out. Thanks very much to Mark and Pam Lisselhampton, who said they went to the Cheese and Chili Festival in Chichester yesterday, which was great. Yes, one of the V2 Radio gang, I won't say their name, Nige, may have gone a bit crazy with the chili eating competition and felt a little bit unwell at Music of Malesfield. Oh, what a shame. I know, enjoyed himself too much. Thanks very much to Elaine the Great for sending in a photo of her grandson holding a V2 Radio balloon that he got for Music at Molesfield. I'm pleased. And if anyone got a beach ball and is listening, let me know. There was only 20 that went out during that song, actually. Aperture for our musical balls game. That was fun, wasn't it? Now, I want to talk to you about some celebrity baby news, plus Taylor Swift's bachelorette party. And let's play Our Survey Says. After Mark Ronson and Bruno Mars, and local news, and national and international headlines for you, all coming up after eight.
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7: From the Sky News Centre at 8. We're expecting to hear the Prime Minister's decision on whether or not to resign today. Four Cabinet Ministers, including the Foreign Secretary, have told Sir Keir Starmer to go. It comes as the man reportedly eyeing his job, Andy Burnham, is due to be sworn in as an MP later. Minister Baroness Jackie Smith says she doesn't know what the PM's decision is.
8: He's been thinking really hard about what is best for the country, as he has done, in fact, since he took over the leadership of the Labour Party and since he became Prime Minister. And, you know, I trust him to make the right decision.
7: Forecasters think June's temperature record could be broken this week, with highs of up to 38 degrees Celsius predicted. Amber extreme heat warnings are in effect until Thursday. Rail passengers in and around Bedford are asked to only travel if it's absolutely necessary after a train crash on Friday. The line is expected to stay closed for the rest of the week. Scotland's First Minister John Swinney is planning to meet members of the Muslim community in Edinburgh today. It follows a series of attacks across the city on Friday night. At the World Cup, Liverpool legend Mo Salah scored as Egypt came from behind to beat New Zealand 3-1 for a first ever win at the tournament. He says the whole nation will be celebrating.
9: It's a great feeling for all of us. It's a great achievement. I said before, we just do our best in the tournament to make the people happy in Egypt, and I think they are right now, they are happy, and what happened today is a history for us as Egyptians.
7: With Iran holding Belgium to a goalless draw, Egypt are top of Group G with one game to play. In Group H, Spain thrashed Saudi Arabia 4-0, while Cape Verde caused another shock by drawing 2-2 with Uruguay. And Wouters apologised after appearing to use a crocodile attack in Cambridgeshire for marketing purposes. A promo email makes reference to it. They say the wording was unacceptable. It uses the phrase, snap up these deals. That's the latest from the Sky News Centre. I'm AJ Walsh.
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10: A man has been arrested after a stabbing in Uckfield High Street on Friday afternoon. The victim was taken to hospital with serious injuries but has since been discharged. Police said the attack involved two people who knew each other and posed no risk to the wider public. A vehicle has been damaged after an arson attack in Eastbourne. Sussex police were called to Winchelsea Road in the early hours of Saturday morning. Officers are investigating and asking anyone who saw what happened or has information to contact them. Efforts to secure £1 million for the restoration of Worthing's historic Lido has moved forward after the council submitted a heritage funding bid. They applied to Historic England for support to strengthen the foundations of the Grade 2 listed structure as part of plans for its long-term regeneration. If successful, the council will be invited to submit a full bid in July. And temperatures are set to climb sharply across Sussex and much of southern England as a heatwave grips the region. An amber heat health alert remains in place with temperatures expected to reach 32 degrees. NHS Surrey and Sussex have warned that conditions could place additional pressure on health services. That's the latest. I'm Claire Whitehead.
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0: Hi! Just about 5 minutes past eight. It's looking very sunny and feeling very warm already. Yes, there's an amber warning for the extreme heat. Take it easy today. Highs of 30 degrees Celsius in Donington and Slindon.
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my voice is gone. Mark Ronson, Bruno Mars, Uptown Funk, V2 Radio, Breakfast with Tanya, 10 minutes past 8. Good morning! Oh my goodness, it is a Monday and a heatwave. Ooh! 4 days of scotchy old degrees. Highs of 30 degrees Celsius. Take it easy, take care. Please look after yourselves. Hope you had a lovely weekend. Did you do anything fun to celebrate Father's Day? You know, make sure you at least send the dad the message. I made James phone his dad. Go on, phone him, phone him. We went out for a Father's Day lunch, which was nice. Always thank you so much to anyone who's working in this heat, giving us lots of lovely food and drinks so we don't have to be in a hot kitchen, they are. And my girls gave some nice homemade cards. I got James lots of hot spices, because he's a big fan of hot sauce. And the girls did well, actually, with their homemade cards, as James is a big Wordle fan. I know, still. I was into it when it first came out and got bored. He's still going. And Maggie made him, like, a Wordle thing that she spelled out his name. It's very clever. I did see this comedian sketch on Instagram where you see someone reading out a Mother's Day card like, thank you so much for everything you do. I love you so much. I really appreciate you. And then with the dads, it's like, to dad, happy Father's Day, love. Oh, I forgot to even put the name. It's a bit like that, isn't it? Poor dads. Were you at Music at Murrelsfield on Saturday? What a gig, what an event. The sun was shining, it was golden. We had a sea of V2 Radio Red balloons out there. Let me know if you were there and you've tuned in as a result. It'd be lovely to hear from you. Get in touch with the show. You can WhatsApp 01243 963 960 or email studio at v2radio.co.uk. Maybe you were lucky enough to get a V2 Radio beach ball. They are rare. Now, very, very excited to announce, we had some super early bird tickets for next year, 2027 Music at Murrelsfield. They've gone, they went so quickly. But we do have early bird tickets on sale now, £13.50. It was £20 normally. Save yourself some money and book for next year, because you know how good it was. If you want to get the early bird tickets, they will go very quickly. Go to v2tickets.co.uk. I know, I can't wait. Got an ABBA tribute for next year. Can't believe we're talking about next year. I'm still enjoying yesterday, not yesterday, Saturday. You know, it felt like I was there the whole weekend. I got there quite early, you see. Now, the headlining act on Saturday was a tribute to Madonna. Yeah, Jenny J, she was great, wasn't she? And her backing dancers. It's in her honour. Let's have some 80s madge now. Material Girl,

0: Yes, you can't beat a bit of 80s magic. There she is, Material Girl, V2 Radio, 16 minutes past 8 o'clock. Tanya McCarthy here. They're talking about us being hotter than Barbados. Now they're saying we're hotter than the Sahara. Yes, it's going to go up to near 40 degrees Celsius this week. Highs of 30 today, so easing into it gently. Playing Madonna as a tribute. A Madonna tribute, that was at Music of Molesfield on Saturday. Our early bird tickets are on sale. So if you want to book for next year's Music of Molesfield 2027, you know, if you've been for the first time, you know, on the weekend, you know how good it can be. And save yourself some money. Normally it's £20 a ticket. So the early bird ticket's £13.50. If you go to v2radio.co.uk, under 16s are free. So you're just paying for the adults. Now, Molly May from Love Island, although she's a big influencer, and Tommy Fury had a little boy, didn't they? They've announced his name is Midas. And you might think, wow, that's quite an exotic name. But considering his cousin's name, so Tyson Fury's children, I think it's in good company, because one of his sons is called Adonis. Adonis and Midas, they are strong names.
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0: Midas, do you want Marmite on your toast? Now, never mind great names, let's talk about a great game. Our survey says, Tanya McCarthy here, host with the toast. And this is the game where I give you a story and you've got to try and work out what the top answer is. Give it a guess and then I'll tell you whether your guess is right or your guess is not right. And this was the top answer when asked to name a common souvenir from a summer holiday. Not that we need to go on a holiday at the moment. But name a common souvenir from a summer holiday. What do you think is the top answer? You can WhatsApp your guest at 01243 963 960 or email studio at v2radio.co.uk. To avoid any of the top answers, I'll give another example and say some local sweets to bring back for the office or maybe someone who's cat-sitting for you. That's not on the list. Yeah, quite niche. What do you think is the top answer? Now, this is new, and it's also top of the charts from Taylor Swift on V2 Radio.

0: New from Taylor Swift, Breakfast with Tanya, V2 Radio, 21 minutes past 8 on this Monday. Lots of, I don't know, we've got speculations that maybe she's had her bachelorette party over the weekend in Rhode Island because she's got a mansion there. That's what they think's been and done already. If you're wondering what a bachelorette party is, kiddies, we call them hen-do's. It's for the bride, you know, before they get married. Have some fun, let their hair down. That song, I Knew It, I Knew You, now number one, is on the soundtrack for Toy Story 5 that went out on Friday and has become the biggest box office debut of the year already in the US, and has earned the equivalent of £121 million in an opening weekend. Wow. Thanks very much for your guesses. In our survey says, I think I might have one person who got the top answer, so I'll go through the guesses in a bit. Now, if you're looking for a Mr. or Mrs. Perfect, I want to talk to you, because maybe you should be looking for a Mr. or Mrs. Hey, there do. More music on the way, starting with Leanne Rimes, after a look at the roads and rails.
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0: 25 minutes past 8, let's see what's happening with the roads and rails for you. Starting off with the Chichester area, if you're coming in on eastbound to Fishbourne roundabout at the moment, seen reports of a broken down vehicle, currently delays of 10 minutes.

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0: Leanne Rimes on V2 Radio. Can't fight the moonlight. In this case, you can't fight the sunlight and the heat. Heat is on! The four-day heat wave, just half past days. Breakfast with Tanya right now. Right now. Are you watching the England game tomorrow? Let me know. Have you noticed Wonderwall, the Oasis songs, becoming a bit of an unofficial anthem for England fans? Which I think is a great idea. It's a great sing-along.
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0: Apparently Noel Gallagher is absolutely chuffed. Of course he is. He's a footy fan. And I'm a fan of Our Survey Says. And I'm also the host of it. I know. This is the game where I give you a story, ask you a question, and you've got to try and work out what the top answer is, give it a guess, and then I'll tell you whether your guess is right or if your guess is not right. And this was the top answer when asked to name a common souvenir from a summer holiday. Do, do, do, do. Could have got that ready, actually. Never mind. Why?

Stephen, I can just sing it to you. Thanks very much for your guesses. I suggested, you know, some local sweets or biscuits to bring back to maybe your office, maybe the person the cat sat. No, it's not the top answer. Karen Littlehampton suggested keyring and magnet. Lots of keyring and magnet suggestions, okay? They are on the top list, not number one, though. Sam Neistergate suggested a stick of rock. Great shout. Lindsay and Crawley suggested tea towel, keyring, fridge, magnet. Should have had that bit. Fridge magnet. Andy and Julian Bogner suggested a fridge magnet, stick of rock, but then got the top answer so far. Just two have got the top answer. Faith in Littlehampton suggested a fridge magnet. A wrong number plate Phil suggested tea towel, fridge magnet, stick of rock. North Lansing crew Nikki suggested fridge magnet. Can't read my own writing now. Steam suggested a nice glass. What about taking it back in the suitcase, Steve, though? Don't you worry about it. Lou and Horsham suggested a fridge magnet. Tanya and Havant, fridge magnet. Keyring, top answer. And James, I've got a list in Pagham. Fridge magnet, lower local alcohol. If we put low alcohol, flag, sunburn, keyring, snow globe. Guessing, yeah, depends where you're going. Shells, jewelry, a worrying rash. Not the top answer though, James. Tina, still on the school bus, suggested fridge magnet, rock, sweet fudge, a metal nameplate plaque. These are great, by the way. And then maybe you come back with something you didn't want if you're coming back from Ibiza. No idea what you mean. Still a chance to play along. Still looking for the top answer. 01243 963 960. WhatsApp that or email studio@v2radio.co.uk. Name a common souvenir from a summer holiday. Texas and Halo. 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

0: Great song to sing along to, driving around in the sunshine. 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
1: Coming up this morning, a man has been arrested after a stabbing in Uckfield High Street on Friday afternoon. A vehicle has been damaged after an arson attack in Eastbourne. And Ada District Council paid £3,600 to a mother and child after a complaints body found it took too long to rehouse them. More

0: Yes, what a song. And I always play a little game when I listen to this and try and time and do the The Smiths, This Charming Man, V2 Radio, 20 to 9, breakfast with Tanya on this hot, sticky, sunny Monday. Though I feel okay because I'm in a room of air conditioning. I always wonder if other DJs have similar games. And I think, yes, well, all DJs are strange, so probably. Thanks very much to Stephen North Lansing, who said, you've played some great songs by some really strong female artists. I have. We had Charlene Spiteri in Texas, Leanne Rimes, we've had Madonna, we've had Taylor Swift. Yeah, it's been good. Now, I know I don't want to depress anyone here. The children will be delighted and the teachers, but the parents won't want to hear this. It's 4 weeks, pretty much, isn't it? 4 weeks left of term before the summer holidays. I don't want to think about it either. But because school's almost out, we do have a big summer giveaway coming. We've done this for a few years, actually, so it means that your summer holidays with the kids would be sorted. We're going to have a big bundle of prizes to give away, including ferry travel to the Isle of Wight, theatre tickets, theme park passes, vouchers of food and drink. There's loads and loads and loads of stuff. Now, it will be coming soon, next week on V2 Radio, so more details to follow for the big summer giveaway. Now, are you looking for Mr. Perfect or Mrs. Perfect? Don't bother. Apparently now we're just settling, okay? And we just look for above average people. This is according to data from dating apps. Over half the people asked are seeking a partner who isn't stereotypically perfect. We just want someone who's a steady 6 out of 10. Wow, we are aiming low, aren't we? 6 out of 10. Most singles aren't seeking someone godlike. Well, I understand that. We need obviously real people. They want an average Joe or Jane, I guess, who's relatable, and even a sense of humour is optional. Optional? No, don't settle. Could have someone who makes you laugh. But let me know, do you think you've said no, don't let me know that. Right, thanks very much for the last few guesses. Actually quite a big flurry of guesses in our survey. Says I will reveal what the top answer is shortly. Music on the way, brand new from The Script. Yeah, The Script back with new music after a look at the travel situation for you.
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0: 17 minutes to 9 o'clock. Okay, almost sung that. Looking at the roads this morning, we do have a broken-down vehicle at the Fishbourne roundabout. If you are heading in eastbound to Chichester, extra delays currently as we're down a lane. Looking around everywhere else in Chichester, same congestion as usual, to be fair, around the main roundabouts, particularly the Bognor Road roundabout. Looking slow, of course, SA29 Woodgate Westergate as we're kind of just coming out of the school run. North Lancing lights have been very slow, definitely a bit bottlenecked at the moment if you are travelling westbound towards Worthing currently. Looking at the trains, the services across the south aren't looking too bad or delayed actually. They are warning us to travel with water and take care. Notice there's some problems within London if you are travelling up. Let me know if you see anything else. 01243 963 960. That's our jam line.
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0: Ooh, it's new. It's good, isn't it? That's very dramatic. I love it. The script, Man in the Arena. 12 minutes to 9, V2 Radio. My name is Tanya McCarthy. We're hanging out and having some breakfast, chewing the fat. Could say literally with bacon, I guess, on this Monday morning. And the script are actually supporting Take That on tour at the moment. I've heard so many good things about the circus live tour with all the props and stuff. Apparently, it's amazing. And the script and Belinda Carlisle supporting. So just to support artists alone. I mean, yeah, that's strong, isn't it? Strong. Now, across the newspapers this morning, definitely a lot mentioning Sir Keir Starmer, reportedly weighing up his political future. The Guardian, Starmer expected to announce exit clear way to Burnham. The Mirror, game over about him, not the football. And The Sun, Don and dusted as Trump reckons he'll be announcing stepping down. That's Sir Keir Starmer, not Trump.
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0: Just Trump gossiping about the UK political situation. No politics right now, though. We're playing a game. Our survey says, aren't we? Aren't we, boys and girls? We love it. This is the game where I give you a story, ask a question, and you've got to work out the top answer. Give it a guess, and then I'll tell you whether your guess is right or whether your guess is not right. And this was the top answer when asked, name a common souvenir from a summer holiday. Always start high with that one. I suggested local sweets or biscuits to bring back to friends, co-workers, cat sitters. Not the top answer. Philip in Rustington suggested a mug, a Kiss Me Quick hat. That's a great suggestion, but you also got the top answer, Philip. Well done. Lindsay, thank you very much. LB suggested a shell from the beach. Great shout. It's nice to do that when I was little. Lisa and Rose Green suggested a thimble. Yeah, you do see this in the kind of souvenir gift shops, don't you? Kerry in Littlehampton suggested postcard, which is actually second on the list. Elaine the First and Midhurst suggested postcard, but then got the top answer. Mark and Felpin suggested tea towel or a fridge magnet. Jackie said, for us, it's normally a fridge magnet. Yeah, for my dad, he used to collect them. Jackie also suggested postcard. Second, but not the top. It's like the bridesmaid, but never the bride, Jackie. Lou and Horsham, well done. Top answer. I love the fact it's being a bit difficult today. We're struggling to actually get the top answer. Milena, Emma and Stanley on the school run says a drunk tattoo of a girl's name or initials you've just met, a snow globe of the place you've been to, a shot glass, postcard mug. These are brilliant, by the way. Brilliant guesses. Let's go through the top ones, shall we? A hat is on the list of something we'd take back for a souvenir from some holiday. A magnet, key ring, seashell, postcard. Top answer is a t-shirt. Yeah, which I think, you know, I don't do, but yeah, most people do. Oh no, I tell a lie. I got a Dolly Parton, 80 years of Dolly Parton t-shirt from Nashville. I really wanted to get something from Nashville about Dolly Parton, so I thought, yeah, I'll get a topsy. I am the statistic. I wouldn't say I'm the problem. I am the statistic. It's a lovely peach t-shirt too. Well done if you worked it out. Christina Aguilera, After the Lars on V2 Radio.

0: Xtina, Christina Aguilera, What a Girl Wants on V2 Radio. Ooh, what I want on V2 Radio. 3 minutes to nine, that's a big question for a Monday morning. Tanya McCarthy here, your DJ in PJs. Not literally. I have done shows in pyjamas. It was actually for a good cause, for our beds for kids. We were raising money for children locally. He didn't have a bed. I know, absolutely crazy. So yeah, we did raise quite a lot of money actually in the end, which was fab. And I thought so I'd keep wearing my pyjamas when we were doing shows out and about. And have to say, it was very comfortable. Thank you very much for all the guesses that came in. Well done. If you worked out the top answer in our survey says, name a common souvenir from a summer holiday. Of course it was a t-shirt. And I started saying, oh, I haven't done that, and then realized I did do that when I went to Nashville, so I take it all back. Lovely peach, 80 years of Dolly Parton. Do you have, this is a bigger question, any t-shirts from holiday that maybe you regret, maybe you love, maybe still in the drawer because you can't quite bring yourself to wear it? Maybe it seemed funny at the time and now you regret, you know, best lover, I don't know, in Ibiza or whatever. Let me know. But right now, let's go up to 9 o'clock news, national and international headlines, followed by the local news, and in starting the music, have Billy Joel for you.
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1: From the Sky News Centre at 9. We're waiting to hear the Prime Minister's decision on whether or not he will resign today. Four Cabinet Ministers, including the Foreign Secretary, have told Sir Keir Starmer to go. Andy Burnham is due to be sworn in as an MP later, with some saying he hopes to be in Downing Street by September. Voters in York have been asked if they want a leadership contest or a coronation.
2: This should be a proper contest. I don't believe you should ever hand something over. Not a political position that affects the country.
3: I think if he was smart, he'd step aside, but he's not going to do that. I don't think his ego will let him, so I think there will be a proper contest.
4: Probably hand it over to Andy Burnham.
5: Yes, we do need a new Prime Minister.
6: Should it be Andy Burnham?
5: No comment.
1: An extreme amber heat warning's in force for much of England and Wales. Forecasters think June's temperature record could be broken, as it could hit highs of 38 degrees Celsius. Rail passengers in and around Bedford are asked to only travel if it's absolutely necessary after a crash on Friday. 60-year-old Sean Burton died when the East Midlands Railway train he was driving hit another. 100 people were injured. Our correspondent Barnaby Papadopoulos has more.
7: An investigation is underway to work out exactly what happened, but it's going to take quite a bit of time. We understand a couple of months until we get the full details of that. And at the same time, there's an effort to move the train carriages off the railway, because at the moment the railway between Bedford and Luton is closed, and it will be at least for the rest of this week.
1: An extra 3,000 unannounced Ofsted visits to England's nurseries are due to take place each year. Ministers hope it'll help spot safety risks earlier. In sport, Mo Salah's made history at the World Cup overnight. He scored in a 3-1 win for Egypt against New Zealand, a first ever victory at the tournament for his country. Iran and Belgium finished goalless. And Krispy Kreme's recalled one of its World Cup themed donuts because it might contain hazelnuts, something which isn't mentioned on the label. It applies to certain batches with a best before of yesterday or today. The Food Standards Agency says it makes the pitch perfect product a possible health risk to anyone with peanut allergies. That's the latest. I'm AJ Walsh.
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8: A man has been arrested after a stabbing in Uckfield High Street on Friday afternoon. The victim was taken to hospital with serious injuries but has since been discharged. Police said the attack involved two people who knew each other and posed no risk to the wider public. A vehicle has been damaged after an arson attack in Eastbourne. Sussex police were called to Winchelsea Road in the early hours of Saturday morning. Officers are investigating and asking anyone who saw what happened or has any information to contact them. Ada District Council paid £3,600 to a mother and child after a complaints body found it took too long to rehouse them after their home was vandalised. They said the council failed to act quickly in 2023, offered unsuitable housing and made poor decisions, leaving them in unsafe accommodation for about a year. According to the Local Democracy Reporting Service, they were eventually rehoused in February this year after receiving an apology. And temperatures could top 30 degrees Celsius across parts of Sussex as a heatwave brings hot weather to the UK this week. An amber heat health alert remains in place across southern England until Thursday, with temperatures expected to reach 32. NHS Surrey and Sussex has warned that conditions could place additional pressure on health services. That's the latest. I'm Claire Whitehead.
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10: Hey, 4 minutes past nine. It's nice, isn't it? Welcome to the heat wave. Starting off slow with highs of 30 degrees Celsius. I know, highs only of 30 degrees Celsius. So we'll get hotter. That's in Pulborough and East Preston.
0: Woohoo! Getting you going on a Monday. Breakfast with Tanya on V2.

0: from Lily Allen, Beg For Me on V2 Radio. 16 minutes past nine, Monday breakfast with Tanya. And yeah, it's gonna be a hot one. My highs are 30 degrees Celsius. This is where, if we haven't got any sort of air conditioning, it's gonna be a tough week ahead. I tried to sleep with the fan. Yeah, it kept me awake a little bit, but I think actually it did do something. Maybe it's just an illusion, but I feel like maybe there's a psychology behind it. I felt like it was making a difference. So I'll try that again whilst to get tangled up in just a sheet. I know, get ready for a long week. That new song from Lily Allen is from her West End Girl album. What an album. If you've listened to it, you know it's had so many rave reviews. I'm not sure what the critics think, but the fans are loving it. It's a detailed breakup between her and her husband, David Harbour, who was in Stranger Things, and it's in chronological order of what went wrong. So every song is about a different part of the story, with a very different feeling, a very different beat, but a well put together album from start to finish. I was really impressed, actually. Probably my favourite albums in quite a while. But hope you did get to enjoy yourself over the weekend. Yesterday was pretty scotchio for Father's Day, of course, and we managed to crawl out for a pub lunch that I booked weeks ago, and unfortunately I think because they had such a busy beer garden, they really did struggle with the turnout, and we actually waited 2 hours for the food, which I don't think I've ever waited that long. But of course, if they told us as we arrived, hey, it's a 2-hour wait, we'd be like, hell no, and gone, because we've got children. But they did give us free drinks, they did give us nibbles, and of course very, very sympathetic for anyone who's working in a hot kitchen. Thank you so much for anyone who is slaving away. We do appreciate it, of course we do. But let me know what you got up to. Maybe you had lots of fun. Maybe you went to music at Molesfield on Saturday. I was there with some of the team, and it was a fantastic event. Thank you so much to everyone who gets involved and organises it, and all the volunteers. It's just so good, and every year it gets better. And my favourite will always be, because I'm just a massive fan of them, Murdoch's Crazy Eyes. They just, you know, they bring the crowd. They really do. They start and not many people are in front of them. It ends. It feels like everyone is crowded around that stage. And then this time, they're all pushing up the V2 Radio Red Balloons in the air, which was a beautiful sight. So thanks very much. If you did come and say hi to us or just grab some car stickers and balloons, you're very welcome to them, of course. More music on the way from you too. After a look at the roads and rails for you.
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0: 21 minutes past nine. Okay, looking at the roads to begin with. We did have some issues around the Fishbourne roundabouts on the bypass in Chichester, but it looks like it's clear. Still have some temporary traffic lights near Nutbourne, I believe, as a result. A little flow of activity on the A259. Similar to the Crockhurst Hill area, if you're travelling from Findon, some delays as you reach there, or indeed coming eastbound eastbound into it. Generally, it looks quite calm and quiet on the roads in the sunshine. And with the trains across the south, they're not looking too bad, actually. A couple of very minor delays. Of course, the messaging is to travel with water and take care whilst you're travelling. Have noticed there was some disruption with London St Pancras International, but only if you're travelling, obviously, within the London area. Let me know if there's anything else to report. 01243 963 960.
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0: feel like this song would work well as a chant and a sing-along for the football stadiums too, wouldn't it? Kaiser Chiefs Ruby, 23 minutes to 10 o'clock on V2 Radio. Tanya McCarthy here with some breakfast on this Monday morning. Now, you know, all the England supporters are hopefully doing us proud, going to America to watch the World Cup games, and hopefully they've realised, the Americans, that we have a wicked sense of humour, we love our football, and we love our drink. I think they've learned that one for sure, because some of the staff at the Dallas pub were expecting 200 fans, I ended up with hundreds, and we drank the place dry. They had to close early, and that wasn't the only place. There was quite a few places, and not just us. We don't need to hang our head in shame. I'm sure they're delighted they're making money. It was the same for the Scottish fans in Boston, the Tartan Army. Apparently they tripled the sales for St. Patrick's Day, which is normally the busiest drinking day of the year in Boston. They tripled it. So glad that we're doing our bit for their economy. And it's actually talked about on the Daily Star, saying Boston are getting ready to welcome the England fans. They've had the Scottish, now they're waiting for the English. And cheers to England is the headline for the Daily Star this morning. As I say, we're putting ourselves on the map, hopefully for the right reasons. Are you watching the game tomorrow at 9 o'clock again? England will be playing Ghana. 9 o'clock's probably not too late. Could be worse. Lots of games on the middle of the night and stuff, aren't they? Now, after 10, it's brunch, an opportunity for me to talk to someone else, not just myself. And we try and keep a very varied list of topics and people. And this week I'll be talking about looking after our grass in our gardens in this extreme heat. So I'll be talking about upcycling for National Upcycling Day. I'll be talking to a stage hypnotist this week. Yes, we had lots of gags about you can't actually hypnotize me while I'm on air. There's got to be some sort of professionalism. I try my best anyway. Today I'll be talking to Amanda from the Traitors. She was faithful, and she didn't stay as long as we thought she'd stay, but she's absolutely brilliant. She's from Brighton, and actually she's doing a lot now for the British Heart Foundation, so we'll be catching up with her just after 10 o'clock. Now, music on the way, brand new for Miles Smith, after a look at the roads and rails for you.
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0: 18 minutes to 10 o'clock, looking at the road, starting with the Chichester bypass. If you are travelling around the Bognor Road roundabout, of course it's always busy. Some significant queues just past Quarry Lane, actually. If you're heading that way past Screwfix, you may have noticed you've been queuing for quite a while, taking its time this morning. Scanning across the Crossbush area, if you are travelling westbound at the moment, all the way to Arundel, yeah, looking very slow. It's moving, but average speed is 5 miles per hour all the way past Arundel station. Looking at the Crockhurst Hill area, because we do have the roadworks at Findon, we do have extra congestion around Crockhurst Hill, taking extra time this morning. Not too bad everywhere else, considering it's been all right this morning. With the trains, looking at the southern services, not too bad if you're travelling at the moment. So Worthing has a few delays. The real problem is once you're in London, I understand there's some problems around the St Pancras area. They are warning you if you're travelling by train, please travel with water and take care. Let me know if you're seeing anything else. 01243 963 960.
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0: One Republic and counting stars, 4 minutes to ten. Tanya here, V2 Radio. It's Monday. It's the heat wave. They were saying we're hotter than Barbados, hotter than Sahara. And this is where today's highs are 13. You might be like, that is hot. Yeah, it is, but it's going to get even hotter than that. Parts of the UK will go up to 38, 39 this week. Get ready. It's going to be a really intense few days. And then it'll start to cool down Friday, and the weekend's actually early 20s. We can cope with early 20s, can't we? Thanks very much for your messages, as always, today, especially when you keep me up to date with things that are happening on the roads. Carolyn and Climping, thank you very much. Setting up a single lane, traffic lights on the 85-9 between Tesco Roundabout and Climping. It's going to be a nightmare. Keep an eye on it. I'll tell Neil Bateman as well. Across the morning, we'll keep it. I mean, the 8259 is busy anyway. If you're travelling at the moment to Wick, very, very slow, taking an extra 15 minutes currently. Thanks for joining me for breakfast. Well done. If you worked out, it was Meryl Streep in The Birthday Detective. And the top answer in our survey says it was a T-shirt. And if you're thinking, oh, what was the question? You have to go to our catch-up, I'm afraid, v2radio.co.uk. Now, we've had breakfast together, and I still want to spend more time with you, so I suggest we hang out in the brunch hour. I'll be talking to Amanda from The Traitors, a bit about the British Heart Foundation too. Thanks very much to Wilden Dangland for supporting the breakfast show. Just coming up to 10 o'clock news, national, international, then local music, starting with Bon Jovi.
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5: From the Sky News Centre at 10. In breaking news, Sir Keir Starmer's announced he plans to resign as Prime Minister.
6: The question my party is asking now is whether I am best placed to lead us into the next general election. I have heard the answer of my parliamentary party, and I accept that answer with good grace.
5: Speaking in Downing Street, he says a contest to replace him as Labour leader would be completed by the end of the summer. He says every decision he has taken has been about putting the country he loves first and was applauded and cheered by his team. Pressure on Sir Keir to step down has grown since Andy Burnham's victory in Makerfield in the Makerfield by-election. He will be sworn in as an MP this afternoon. Speaking before today's announcement, Labour MP Justin Madders says Mr Burnham's the only person for the top job.
7: He's got that human touch that we need in our leaders. I think he's got the ability to unite the party. And he's shown in Makerfield, actually, he can corral the progressive vote around him in a way that we haven't been able to succeed in recent times. So I think he's got all the qualities we need to have an excellent Prime Minister.
5: Elsewhere, an amber extreme heat warning is now in force across much of England and Wales. We could see highs of 38 degrees this week. Passengers are being urged to travel only if absolutely necessary, following a train crash near Bedford on Friday. An East Midlands railway driver died. 120,000 officers have now received training to help investigate non-contact sexual offences, which experts believe such acts can be a precursor to more serious offending. In sport, captain Ben Stokes and bowler Gus Atkinson will join up with the rest of England's cricketers for the deciding test against New Zealand. Both were dropped off for breaching contractual obligations. And Toy Story 5 has become the biggest box office debut of the year in the US. It made £121 million. That's the latest. I'm AJ Walsh.
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8: Police are appealing for witnesses after a serious crash in Swathling early on Saturday morning. A silver Nissan and a motorbike collided on Mansbridge Road near Octavia Road at about 1 a.m. The motorcyclist, a 20-year-old man, suffered life-threatening injuries and was taken to hospital. Two men have been arrested in Eastbourne as part of a Sussex Police investigation into suspected drug dealing. Officers seized mobile phones, prescription medication and other drug-related items during searches in Croxton Way. The two men have been released under investigation while inquiries continue. Ada District Council paid £3,600 after an ombudsman found it took too long to rehouse a mother and child after their home was vandalised in 2023. They said the council failed to act quickly, made poor decisions, leaving them in unsafe accommodation for about a year. They were eventually rehoused in February 2026 and received an apology. And temperatures are set to climb sharply across Sussex and much of southern England as a heatwave grips our region. An amber heat health alert remains in place with temperatures expected to reach 32 degrees. NHS Surrey and Sussex have warned that conditions could place additional pressures on health services. That's the latest. I'm Claire Whitehead.
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10: A very good morning to you. 4 minutes past 10, and here we are at the heat wave. Yes, extreme heat. There's an amber warning for it. Highs of 30 degrees Celsius in Findon and Flansham.
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0: Calvin Harris, Jazzy, Satisfy, VT Radio, 14 minutes past 10. It's the brunch hour on Monday. Of course, Calvin Harris is probably very tired as he was headlining, I think, one of the nights in the Isle of Wight Festival. I know, festival and events galore at the moment, and I feel sorry for anyone trying to do it in the heat wave. Stay cool. It's a very hot day, highs of 30 degrees Celsius. Thank you very much for all the messages about the popped up temporary traffic lights on the A259. So if you are travelling at the moment, eastbound past Climping towards Wick, some huge delays taking an extra 20, 30 minutes at the moment. Keep an eye on it. But to keep you entertained, and this is where I'm going to put a lot of pressure on my guest, talking to Amanda, who is in The Traitors.
1: Hello.
0: Amanda, you've come back.
1: Yay.
0: I know, because I was trying to remember when, you know, just after the first series kind of wrapped up with the civilian series. It was January. I think you came in January to talk to us, but we both can't remember.
1: No, it was either end of January, beginning of February.
0: Yeah.
1: But yeah, I enjoyed it so much. I've come back.
0: I know. Thank you so much. But let's remind ourselves of your journey.
1: My journey.
0: To sound American and about what you did before The Traitors, life before The Traitors.
1: So before The Traitors, I'm a retired detective chief inspector from the Metropolitan Police.
0: Quick, everyone, hide everything we've stolen ever.
1: I retired sort of nearly 6 years ago now. And, I worked for 30 years as a police officer. And then it was a couple of years ago, I saw this this program on TV called The Traitors, started watching it, loved it, and thought, I'm going to give that a go.
0: Yeah.
1: Very naively, I thought that my detective skills would be great.
0: Yeah.
1: But they weren't. They were the opposite.
0: Yes.
1: I mean, I got a lot right. I did get a lot right.
0: Yeah.
1: But I did. A couple of things I got wrong.
0: And once the audience realised your background, of course we expect more from you than the average punter then, don't we?
1: Yes.
0: I mean, that's the unfair bit. If we didn't know what you did, we'd probably be like, oh, Amanda's quite switched on. She didn't know about that bit, but actually she's made some good guesses.
1: Yeah.
0: And how long did you survive in the process?
1: I survived up to the end of episode 5.
0: Yeah. And I feel like it's such a shame. I think if you stayed in there a bit longer, you would have fished out. Because obviously there was a couple working, weren't there? There was a couple of traitors.
1: Yeah. I was doomed from the beginning, really. It's funny how people... It's a fantastic human experiment.
0: Mm.
1: Because people, they make assumptions about you within minutes.
0: Yeah.
1: And I was deemed, she's quite clever.
0: Yeah.
1: From what?
0: Just looking at you. You look so intelligent.
1: I think the way you speak has a little bit to do with it.
0: Yeah.
1: I think the way you carry yourself, how you react to new situations, meeting new people, whether someone's nervous or not. And yes, I was nervous. Of course I was nervous. But I'm quite good at hiding my nerves because I've had 30 years of, trying to be the big...
0: I'm sure some intense situations that you've learned to have to. But you've made, we were talking about this, so you filmed this a year ago.
1: Yeah.
0: So it came into our screens in January. Have you made friends for life? Everyone always says, we're best friends from this. Have you continued some friendships?
1: So this is a fantastic cast.
0: Yeah.
1: And we are all friends. You can't be best friends with everybody, but you can spend time... with the people that you got on with and that you spent a lot of time with in the castle. So Rachel's actually coming to stay at my house for their Brighton Pride.
0: So you did get over.
1: I've made some friends. I know that I got on with Roxy and Judy. I think Roxy may have had her baby by now.
0: Oh, okay.
1: She may have had her baby.
0: Yeah.
1: But yeah, just, I mean, we've got a WhatsApp group and it's always chock-a-block with stuff that everybody's doing, that Faz is doing, and every day there's something going on. Jessie's done an advert for something which was brilliant. She's really funny.
0: Yeah, I love her clothes as well.
1: I think
0: her style.
1: Went to Base Camp, Everest Base Camp. Just everybody's sort of finding their niche.
0: Yeah.
1: Finding the thing that they love to do. And I think that's what it's about. It's about finding your niche, finding the thing that you want to do, using your platform to do the things that you love doing. I'm a helper.
0: Yeah.
1: I like to help people. So that's sort of the direction that I'm going in.
0: So on that note, stay there because I want to get some more information about the charities and other projects you're working at at the moment. First, music on the way from Noah Kahan on V2 Radio.
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0: James Candy, actually written by Gary Barlow. I know, still friends, aren't they? 29 minutes past 10, it's the brunch hour on V2 Radio. Thank you very much to the good Bean Co for supporting. Tanya McCarthy here, talking to Amanda. I was going to say ex-faithful from The Traitors, but that sounds like you've been a turncoat and changed your ways. So talking about The Traitors, and we talked about your kind of story and history with it, but when you were getting ready and they were checking you before you actually took part in it, they did a health check, which actually highlighted a problem.
1: So I had a CT scan and it revealed that I had, and let me get this right, it's a medical terminology, atherosclerosis, which is that hardening of the arteries, and it's basically I've got a protein called lipoprotein A that is rushing through my bloodstream, and it collects all the cholesterol and all the bad stuff and deposits it in, not, you know, through your arteries. So I saw a cardiologist. I'm now on a cocktail of drugs, which, you know, being someone who doesn't like to take stuff like that, it was quite hard to take at first, but it keeps me alive, it keeps my cholesterol low, and I found out the other day that new drugs are coming out. I got invited to do a clinical trial, but when they did the test, my cholesterol was too low, which is good, but it was too low to do the test. But, you know, for anyone who's got that, you know, got atherosclerosis, I hope I've said that right. It's coming. There is a drug that's coming. I had a good old chat with the professor that's leading the trial, and she said, you know, we can eradicate 90%. Of what is going on with you and everyone else.
0: Oh, brilliant. A wonder drug.
1: Yeah, it's a wonder drug.
0: But it must have been very shocking, because you're someone who's very sporty. We were listing all the kind of areas. So you're a very well and fit person. You were feeling fine until this. Must have been shocking.
1: I've never had an issue. Even when I had the CT scan. So now that I know what it is, I take steps. Just small steps to make sure that I'm not going over that red line. So, you know, heart rate doesn't go up for over an hour above a certain... I just watch what I do. I can't do marathons anymore. I probably could, but I'd have to walk it.
0: Oh, my goodness.
1: Very slightly jog it.
0: But because of this, you actually want to help the British Heart Foundation.
1: I do.
0: So what are you doing at the moment for them?
1: So I offered my services straight away as soon as they knew who I was, and they took me up on doing some awareness campaigns. I did an awareness campaign called the Red Bench, and it's basically having interviews and discussions with people who have survived heart attacks. And I interviewed a young lad called Harry, who at the age of 7

0: had a heart attack. And it was just to highlight the fact that heart attacks aren't for the elderly. They're, you know, they can happen to anyone at any time. And then I went to, I'm going to call it a Blue Ribbon event. It was an event called Pulse. And my job was to sit in a makeshift, it was actually like a makeshift 1970s room. And people would come to me, philanthropists, people that contribute, companies that contribute a lot of money to the British Heart Foundation. And I told my story to make them aware of where their money's going, what it's doing to help. And just, again, raising awareness of where we need to be. So, and that went really well. And and so the British Heart Foundation have now asked me to do another campaign with, amongst others, Sally Gunnell, about the importance of weight training for older women.
1: Yeah, I've got into weight training first time in the last year for that reason, so before important. I hit the menopause.
0: But you don't need to go to a gym to do weight training. You've got your own body weight, you know. So that's going to be, we're going to be filming that in July, but it won't be coming out. So I think it's going to be like a 30-day challenge. It's going to be fun. It's going to be great. Please get involved. If you, if you're you know, an older lady, I'm not an old lady, but you know, I'm in my 50s.
1: You're looking pretty cool with your green watch. Loving that.
0: Thank you very much. I love a bright watch.
1: Yeah, nice.
0: eBay.
1: Ready for tenor. Summer. Yeah, eBay, nice. Tenor. Look at you, fashion icon.
0: Yeah. So get involved with it. It's going to be fun, and it's going to be like a 30-day challenge. And I challenge anyone to not want to do it once they've been doing it. It becomes part of like brushing your teeth.
1: It's getting into routine. Any sort of, because you're someone who sounds quite fit and you've done a lot of sports, but you, if you don't do anything, it's really hard to change your mindset and change your world actually to fit fitness in.
0: Yeah. If you go on if you just Google morning workout 5 minutes.
1: Yeah.
0: It's not, it's, you stand there.
1: We all have 5 minutes. We all have 5 minutes.
0: 5 minutes. Stand up. Do, you know, just, up and down, just standing up and down, bending your knees, squats, knee to elbow, just get your body going, just gets it going and ready for the day, because it's been, you know, it's been laying flat.
1: Oh yeah, especially if we've had a lazy day on a Sunday, incredibly sedentary, and I think when you have an office job as well, you sit somewhere still and quite rigid for hours.
0: Moving is one of the key components of aging well, is moving. Move.
1: Yeah, every time I talk to someone, they're saying, even it's walking the dog, even it's gardening, it's just little bits all the time.
0: Yeah.
1: So considering that you've seen behind the scenes and how The Traitors is filmed, how do you feel about watching Celebrity Traitors? Now they've put the cast out there. It's a big cast, isn't it?
0: I can't wait.
1: Yeah, they filmed it. They filmed it. It's in the can.
0: It's done. It's done. So, so one of my favourite people in there is Richard E. Grant.
1: Oh, what a voice.
0: I love him.
1: Do you think he's going to be good? I keep thinking about who's going to be... I think Ross Kemp is going to be good.
0: He could be funny. Oh, he could turn it on.
1: Yeah, you know? He's an actor.
0: Exactly. Yeah. He can turn it on. Or, I mean, he's got quite a serious side to him as well. And if anybody follows him, they know the history of, you know, his wife passing away.
1: Yeah.
0: So he could go either way.
1: Yeah.
0: But, you know, Ramesh...
1: I'm looking forward to Ramesh. He's deadpan as well. Yeah, so I think he'll do well.
0: I can't think. The professor, is it Catherine? I can't remember.
1: Oh! Yes, I've got a friend who fancies her. She was she's the first person that I found out about because of him. And then I was like, oh, and the rest of the cast.
0: And the Irish lady. Sorry, I can't remember her name. The comedian.
1: Oh, it's just a massive list. I mean, there's a few actors. Bella Ramsey, you know, the young girl who was in Game of Thrones and Last of Us, she's in it. And so many... Oh, James Blunt. I know he's a singer, but I think of him as a comedian. And there's so many funny people because James Acaster is also there. And obviously two friends, which, you know, they want to pit them against each other. We've got Rob Beckett and Ramesh Ranganathan as well.
0: I mean, what they do, and they do it in the civilian one as well, they have an eclectic gathering of people who represent different parts of society.
1: Yeah.
0: And that's what they've done there.
1: Mm.
0: Anyone who doesn't know, I mean, I didn't know the TikTok king.
1: Oh yeah, see, I'm the same. Whenever there's someone social media. Modern.
0: But you know, he could be the standout star.
1: Yeah.
0: But yeah, it's going to be And also, the civilian one has been filmed or just about wrapped up.
1: Well, I'm looking forward to all of it. Amanda, thank you so much for your time.
0: My pleasure.
1: Luck with everything. Stay in touch. And if there's anything that you're working on that you want us to promote, let us know, please.
0: Yeah. Just follow me on social media. It's me, Amanda. Just put It's Me, Amanda Traitors.
1: Excellent.
0: I'm there.
1: And you're staying to do a TikTok video.
0: I am.
1: Yay! Bye. Thanks very much, Amanda.
0: Bye.
1: Cheers.
0: Bye-bye.
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0: Are we having fun yet? Yes, we are. Nickelback, How You Remind Me on V2 Radio. 10:45 It's the brunch hour of Tanya McCarthy. Happy Monday. Just a bit of a travel update for you. A259, if you are travelling eastbound from Flansham to Climping, I understand we've got some temporary traffic lights that have just popped up and actually creating quite a lot of problems and delays. So if you're travelling that direction, you have been warned, and we'll keep you up to date, okay? Thanks very much to Amanda coming in, talking about her time at the Traitors, and now she's using her platform for really good causes, one of them being the British Heart Foundation, after she found out she had a heart problem from the actual screening to get onto the programme. So it's been great to stay in touch with her, and of course with the bike ride yesterday, London to Brighton, that was all about the British Heart Foundation. So Amanda, thank you so much. It's good to hear her thoughts about how the cast will get on in the Celebrity Traitors. And now I mentioned I'm so excited about it. Bring on October. I know, wishing my life away. Now, talking about wishing time away, after 11 o'clock, Mr. Neil Bateman's looking after you. And it's a new week for the Battle of the Businesses. This is where we have two local teams, two local companies competing in a daily quiz. At the end of the week, the team with the highest score win pizza. Thanks very much to Shakeadelic for supplying it. And what a great prize. Can't be a bit of pizza. This week, we've got the Bradshaw Lodge Care Home at Fontwell versus Sale GP. Two pretty different companies, but what's their quizzing like? It's fascinating. Big well done, of course, to the Aldingbourne Community Sports Centre, who won last week, 10 points in the lead. It's impressive. You must have had a very good run. Of course, play along with the quiz, shout out at your answer, get frustrated when you forget. Sometimes this has always been put on the spots. If you had more time, you probably would get more. Having to answer in 60 seconds is quite challenging. Always looking for new teams, though. Have some fun on the radio. 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

0: Wham, and it's V2 Radio. And it was brunch. Thanks very much to the Good Bean Co. for supporting. And thanks very much to Amanda for coming in to talk about her time at the Traitors. And because of that, she found out she had a problem with her heart and now is helping the British Heart Foundation, plus lots of other great causes, actually. Thanks, Amanda. So that's it. That's a wrap. I'll see you for breakfast tomorrow. Take it easy in the heat. Scorchio with levels of up to 30 degrees Celsius today. Just coming up to 11 o'clock news, national and international, then our local music, starting with Janet Jackson and Luther Vandross, and then Neil's looking after you.
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7: From the Sky News Centre at 11. Sir Keir Starmer's resigning as Prime Minister. Announcing his decision, he became emotional outside Downing Street.
8: I shall spend more time on the most important job, being the best husband I can to my fantastic wife, Vic, who has been a rock by my side through good times and bad, and being the best dad I can to my beautiful children.
7: Our political editor, Beth Rigby, believes two decisions saw the Labour Party lose faith in Sir Keir Starmer.
9: The winter fuel U-turn was really lasting and damaging, and I think also the U-turn on welfare reform, because that was the point where the party basically faced him down and won, and that was the point that he lost that political authority with the party.
7: Sir Keir says a Labour leadership contest would be wrapped up by the end of the summer. An ally of Wes Streeting's told us the ex-health secretary still intends to run. Meanwhile, another man looking to replace him, Andy Burnham, is on his way to Westminster. He's been sworn in as the newly elected MP for Makerfield. Here's Labour's Rachel Maskell.
10: All eyes now will be on Andy Burnham and how he formulates that programme for government. And it's really important, unlike Keir Starmer, who spoke to a few, that Andy Burnham speaks to all the MPs to really engage them.
7: Reform UK say they're demanding a general election. Elsewhere, new this hour, a rare red weather warning has been issued for extreme heat for parts of central and southern England and Wales. It'll take effect at 9 a.m. on Wednesday and run until 9 p.m. the following day. Highs of up to 38 degrees Celsius are forecast. Landlords in England now face fines of up to £7,000 if they fail to fix things like damp and mould. Councils have new powers to tackle unsafe rentals. And Wouters apologise for a promotional email that appeared to mock a crocodile attack at a zoo in Cambridgeshire. That's the latest from the Sky News Centre. I'm AJ Walsh.
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11: Police are appealing for witnesses after a serious crash in Swathling early on Saturday morning. A silver Nissan and a motorbike collided on Mansbridge Road near Octavia Road at about 1 a.m. The motorcyclist, a 20-year-old man, suffered life-threatening injuries and was taken to hospital for treatment. A man has been arrested after a stabbing in Uckfield High Street on Friday afternoon. The victim was taken to hospital with serious injuries, but has since been discharged. Police said the attack involved two people who knew each other and posed no risk to the wider public. Ada District Council paid £3,600 to a mother and child after a complaints body found it took too long to rehouse them after their home was vandalised in 2023. They said the council failed to act, offered unsuitable housing and made poor decisions, leaving them in unsafe accommodation. According to the local democracy reporting service, they were eventually rehoused in February this year after receiving an apology and compensation. Professionals from across our region have come together at Hove Cricket Ground for the second Sussex Domestic Abuse Conference. The conference highlighted successful projects and stressed the importance of putting victims' experiences at the centre of support services. Sussex Police and Crime Commissioner Katie Bourne opened the conference. That's the latest. I'm Claire Whitehead.
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14: Hello, very good morning to you. It's just turned 4 minutes past 11 on this rather hot and steamy Monday morning across the south. Dry and sunny today. Cloud thickening later on this afternoon, actually. Just the outside chance of the odd shower, perhaps even a thunderstorm. And given the heat this week, I wouldn't be surprised if we don't see a storm at some point between now and the end of the week. Feeling very warm indeed. Little bit cooler on the coast, bit of a sea breeze, making it feel quite pleasant, actually. Temperatures this afternoon easily hitting 30 degrees for many of us, probably a little bit higher than that as well. At the moment in Bognor Regis and in Chichester, it's 28 degrees.
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Janet Jackson on V2 Radio with Luther and the Best Things in Life and Mojo, Hear Me Tonight. Lady Mojo on V2 Radio. 12 and a bit minutes after 11 o'clock. A very good morning to you. Welcome along. It is the daytime show. Once again, Neil with you through till lunchtime today. Is it hot enough for you? It's going to be a scorcher this week, not just today, but all the way through this week, with the temperatures up to 30 degrees at least over the next few days. So stay cool with V2 Radio. Stay. We'll update you, of course, throughout the day. The latest, what's going on, the roads, not least of which, of course, and obviously keeping an eye on that all-important weather over the next few days here on V2 Radio. So it's the start of a brand new week. It means the start of a brand new week of quizzing as well. Two new teams taking to the stage this morning, playing the Battle of the Businesses. Both teams for the very first time, their first appearance on V2 Radio. Tell you more about the two teams very shortly indeed. Just after this from Harry Styles, his brand new song on V2. It's called Dance No More.

0: 1989 was the year for that. Tom Petty with his Heartbreakers, Free Falling on V2 Radio. And the latest from Harry Styles, Dance No More, his new song here on V2 Radio. It's just turned 20 past 11 on this hot Monday morning across the south. You're listening to V2 Radio live from our studios in Chichester. So, Battle of the Businesses, brand new week, start of a brand new quiz for the next 5 days. The two teams doing battle on the airwaves of V2 Radio are going to be Bradshaw Lodge in Shrupney. They're up first, actually, in about 10 minutes from now. And the team from this year's Sail GP, taking place in Portsmouth in a few weeks' time. We'll hear lots about that. In fact, you might have heard a little bit about it already this morning on the breakfast show. So that's Bradshaw Lodge in Shrupney and the team from this year's Sail GP, taking place in Portsmouth in July. Those are the two teams going head-to-head on this week's Battle of the Businesses. Round one coming up at around 11:30 this morning here on V2 Radio. Next, though, we'll get the latest on the roads. We'll get the latest travel news in just a moment on V2. And music from Katy Perry. V2
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0: Well, it's looking like the usual hotspots. Pardon the pun, but it is true today, above all days. Around Chichester, the A27 is looking very slow from Portfield down towards the Bognor Road roundabout, then to the Wickrove Junction, eastbound towards Stockbridge and Fishbourne, looking very slow as well. North Burst, Gladius Way, Rowan Way, both looking slow in both directions, but particularly eastbound as you head towards Shrupney. Of course, that's due to the road closure in North Burstead. Now, that has changed slightly today compared to what it's been like for the last couple of weeks. The Chichester Road, the A259, now the B2259, now closed in the Royal Oak, all the way up past the boulevard, so there's no access to the boulevard now, which is going to cause problems for the next few weeks. Now, as a result, the Gladius Way, Rowan Way and the A29, of course, taking that extra brunt of the traffic, so that's going to be slow again today, and I suspect all the way through the foreseeable future until those roadworks are finished. Arundel's looking busy as well. If you're coming down the hill past the White Swan towards the Ford Road roundabout, that's looking slow there. Crossbush also looking busy, including coming up from Limminster on the A284 and westbound coming in from the Worthing direction towards Crossbush. That's looking slow there as well. That's the current situation on the roads. It is going to be a busy one, I suspect. A lot of people out, probably taking a bit of time off this week if they're able to. Enjoy the hot weather, but it's certainly looking quite slow on the roads around Chichester, Bognor and Arundel. That's the current situation. On the trains at the moment, fingers crossed, no reported problems. Southern Thames Link, Southwestern trains all look like they're running a normal weekday service. Update us, of course, if you come across any problems that we're not talking about. Like to us, update us on the roads. Love to hear from you. 01243 963 960 is the number on our WhatsApp. And that's the studio phone number too.
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0: quite scary to think, isn't it? That song is now 55 years old. Oh, my goodness. Simon and Garfunkel, of course, The Boxer, 1970. Katy Perry before that, and I Kissed a Girl, V2 Radio. 25 to 12, Monday morning, it's the daytime show with Neil, and we are going to play round one of the Battle of the Businesses. That is coming next on V2 Radio.
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That's brand new music on V2 Radio. Taylor Swift, I knew it. I knew you. Brand new music here on V2 Radio. Very nearly 11:45. Having problems getting in touch, unfortunately, with the first of our two teams this morning on the Battle of the Businesses. So, can keep fingers crossed. We're going to do another battle with the technology. Talk about a battle of the businesses. It's battle of the computers, I think. Stay

0: 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It is V2 Radio across the South, 24 hours a day, live from Chichester. It is 10 to 12, which means, my goodness, it's time to do this.
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0: Wow, we've had a few problems getting in touch with our first business this morning, but it's all systems go. And we are now ready to talk to the team from Bradshaw Lodge Care Home, just north of Bognor Regis on the Shrutney Road. Joining us on the line, we've got Chrissy, who unfortunately, we can't hear her. She can hear us, but we can't hear her. Anyway, we also have Jez, who'll be chatting to them in a minute. We've also got Bart as well. So Bart, if I may start with you, sir, very good morning to you. Welcome to V2 Radio. Welcome along. It's good to have you joining us for our first round of the quiz. Bart, introduce yourself, sir. What do you do? And tell us a little bit about Bradshaw Lodge.
3: Great. So my name is Bart. I'm a regional director working with Crystal Care Collection, and we deliver the highest possible care to residents in our community, with those who have been diagnosed with dementia and those who haven't, who need some additional care support in residential services. We call ourselves a five-star hotel with care. So we encourage people to come and see. We are fully inclusive. So it is like a cruise ship that doesn't move. Everything is included.
0: That's a great... I love the description of that, Bart. A cruise ship that doesn't move, but everything you'd expect on a luxury liner for all your guests, except that you don't actually go anywhere or sail anywhere. So, and I gather Bradshaw Lodge, new building, new development, just outside of Bognor Regis on the A29. And Bart, this is one of several, is it? You're obviously a regional director for a number of these homes, yeah?
3: We have several in our patch, but L&T, who is our mothership, is planning to develop quite a few of these. So yeah, we're expanding quite rapidly. Our goal is to change and reshape the way residential care is done in Great Britain.
0: Right, okay. I mean, there are a lot of similar homes, care homes, brilliant homes, I know, around our part of the world here in the south of England. What would you say if there's one thing, I mean, I love your analogy already with a cruise ship, if you, so one thing that sets you apart, what would you say it was at Bradshaw Lodge and across the group?
3: Firstly, what I'll say is that there is nobody else like us down here.
0: Right.
3: And what separates us from others is that we genuinely care.
0: Right, fantastic. But that's brilliant. And we've also got on the line Chrissy, who is, sadly, unfortunately, we can't hear Chrissy, but she's listening to us. And we've also got Jez. Jez, you're the maintenance manager, I gather, aren't you, at Bradshaw
4: Yes,
0: Lodge?
4: Correct, yep.
0: Fantastic.
4: That's correct.
0: So you're Mr. Fix-It, the man who fixes all the problems and keeps everything running.
4: Yeah, Mr. Everything, really.
0: Keeps everything running smoothly.
4: Inside
0: and, How long have you been there then, Jez? Because Bradshaw Lodge is fairly new, isn't it?
4: Yes, it, we got the keys at the end of October last year.
0: Wow, goodness
4: me. And we all completed 3 weeks of training together, regardless of what position you hold. We went through a thorough 3-week training, and that really created a really, really deep bond with all of us.
0: Yeah, I'm sure. Absolutely.
4: Which still stays at now, and you know, we're really keen to keep that bond with the ongoing recruitment that we'll be doing.
0: Excellent, great stuff. Well, it sounds like a fantastic home, and I think Bart, your description there of the cruise ship that doesn't go anywhere, I think that's going to stick with me all week. That's brilliant. I just love that.
3: Great.
0: All right then, guys. Well, look, Chrissy, I'm so sorry you can't join us, but I think you can hear us okay. It's just that we can't hear you. We are going to find out a lot more about Bradshaw Lodge this week, obviously, because we've got you with us every day this week, so I'm sure going to hear a lot more as the week goes on about it all. But first, gentlemen, Jez and Bart, you get to answer our first 10 questions. Well done. Well volunteered. We have our 10 general knowledge questions coming up We've got 60 seconds to get through as many as we can. Now, one of the things we do here on this quiz is that we offer both teams the opportunity one day of the week, just on one occasion during the week, to play for double points, which means if you say score, I don't know, 6 points, you will double it up to 12, for example. But you can only do it once, but you do get to choose which day you do it, but you don't need to decide now, unless you want to play for double points today. So before we do our 10 questions, gentlemen, Jez and Bart, do you want to go for double points today, or are you going to keep that up your sleeve for one day later in the week?
3: Let's leave it for later on, Jez. What do you think?
0: Yeah. Okay. Yeah. Maybe Chrissy will be able to join us later in the week, and she'll be an extra brain listening at the questions.
4: Yeah, we'll go for double points when we've got 30 people in the room.
0: That sounds like a fine move, Jez. I like your thinking on that one, sir. So let's do it, Hugh. We have 60 seconds. We've got 10 questions coming up. You can both shout out the answers. If you don't know it, just say pass, and I'll move on to the next question. Simple as that. So good luck. 60 seconds, and your 10 questions, gents, starts now. What is the official language of Italy?
3: Italian.
0: Yeah. Italian. Who played the role of Bruce in the 2003 film Bruce Almighty?
3: Jim Carrey.
0: Well done.
4: Jim Carrey, yeah.
0: In the animated film Toy Story, which actor provides the voice for Woody?
4: Tom Hanks.
0: If it's 12 o'clock midday right now, what would it be in 12 hours' time?
3: Midnight.
0: Yeah, what kind of tree do acorns come from?
4: Oak.
0: What is the largest island in New Zealand called?
3: Auckland.
0: In snooker, how many points is the blue ball worth?
4: Five.
0: In which boy band was Harry Styles originally a part of?
4: One Direction.
0: In which musical would you find the Sharks and the Jets?
4: West Side Story.
0: In the film Meet the Parents, who plays the role of Greg?
3: You
0: can see it, can't you? You're going to pass on that. You did really well, guys. Well done. That's not bad, you know, for a Monday. Well done. I think, what do we go down on? I think New Zealand, the largest island, is just called South Island. It's North Island and South Island. So that's the largest one. And the final one, in the film Meet the Parents, who plays the role of Greg? It's Ben Stiller. But do you know what, guys? You got all the other questions right. Well done. That's a brilliant start to the week. Well done. 8 out of 10. I'm pretty impressed with that, I've got to tell you. Well done. There you go. That throws down the gauntlet, doesn't it, for team number two a little bit later on. Jez and Bart, and I know Chrissy's there as well, but Jez and Bart, thank you so much for joining us. 8 points to start off the week. Fair old score, that. Thank you so much indeed, and we will talk to you again, hopefully, fingers crossed, tomorrow, round about the same time.
3: Thank you.
0: Have a brilliant rest of the day, guys. All the best. Take care.
3: Bye-bye.
0: Bye-bye.
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0: Slimy Fisher, VT Radio. Love changes everything. Well done then, Jess and Bart, Bradshaw Lodge, doing very well indeed. 8 points on the first ace plate. Round two on the way after the latest news at 12. That is next here on VT Radio.
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3: From the Sky News Centre at midday, Andy Burnham's confirmed he'll run for Labour leader following this decision from Sir Keir Starmer.
4: I will resign as leader of the Labour Party. I will remain in post as Prime Minister until the contest is complete. And I will do everything I can to ensure an orderly handover of power.
3: In a post on X, the former Greater Manchester mayor says the country expects stability and seriousness. He's on his way to Westminster to be sworn in as the newly elected MP for Makerfield. Mr. Burnham will arrive in London with the backing of former Health Secretary Wes Streeting, who'd been seen as his main rival for the leadership. The Liberal Democrats say a new PM should drop caution and complacency, while the Green leader wants a bold change of direction. Here's Reform's Richard Tice.
5: If the country is going to be faced with a completely different set of policies from someone that most people don't know, Andy Burnham, then actually what we need is a general election.
3: Parts of central and southern England and Wales have been issued with a rare red weather warning for extreme heat. It'll kick in on Wednesday. Highs of 40 degrees Celsius are forecast. During May's heatwave, 19 people died after getting into difficulty in cold water. Carl Gibbons is from Greater Manchester Fire and Rescue Service.
6: What we don't want you to do is enter water yourself and try and rescue that person. 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
3: Police investigating NHS maternity services in Nottingham have arrested two men in connection with operating practices in the mortuary services. A 55 and 59-year-old are being questioned on suspicion of misconduct in public office. Landlords in England now face fines of up to £7,000 if they fail to fix things like damp and mould. Councils have new powers to tackle unsafe rentals. And Scotland's World Cup fans have been thanked with a love letter by the US Boston Globe newspaper. Dear Tartan Army, thanks them for memories that last a lifetime. That's the latest. I'm AJ Walsh.
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7: People heading to beaches, rivers and lakes across the south are being urged to take extra care as an extreme heat warning remains in place until at least Thursday evening. Temperatures could reach 36 degrees Celsius, with more people expected to visit coastal areas. That could increase the risk of water safety incidents. People are being advised to take water, stay in the shade, wear sunscreen and avoid exercise between 11 a.m. and 3 p.m. A man has been arrested after a stabbing in Uckfield High Street on Friday afternoon. The victim was taken to hospital with serious injuries but has since been discharged. Police said the attack involved two people who knew each other and posed no risk to the wider public. A vehicle's been damaged after an arson attack in Eastbourne. Sussex police were called to Winchelsea Road in the early hours of Saturday morning. Officers are investigating and asking anyone who saw what happened or has information to contact them. And efforts to secure £1 million to restore Worthing's historic Lido have moved forward after the council submitted a heritage funding bid. They applied to Historic England for support to strengthen the foundations of the Grade 2 listed structure as part of plans for its long-term regeneration. If successful, the council will be invited to submit a full bid in July. That's the latest. I'm Philip Keeler.
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0: And a very good afternoon to you. It's 12:05 on this hot Monday across the south. Dry and sunny today. A little bit more cloud around this afternoon than we saw this morning. And then just the outside chance of the odd shower, perhaps even a thunderstorm later in the day. It's going to be a very, very hot week. I think the chances of seeing a thunderstorm sometime between now and the end of the week probably very high, but whether it happens today, I mean, who knows? But do be prepared. Feeling very, very warm indeed. Hot inland, a little bit cooler along the coast and the sea breeze. Highs of around 30, probably a little degree or two higher than that further inland. In fact, at the moment in Arundel and in Worthing, it is already 30 degrees.
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Oh, it's about time. Lizzo on V2 Radio and Avril Lavigne before that with her Skater Boy. It's 12 minutes past midday. It is Monday lunchtime. You're listening to V2 Radio in the sunshine. Although that sunshine, actually, looking out the window here at V2, is getting a little bit hazy, a bit like they suggested it might do as the day goes on. Anyway, it's the daytime show. It's Neil with you till 3. We've just played round one. A little bit later than we should have done, but we've just played round one of the Battle of the Businesses with Jez and Bart and Chrissy at Bradshaw Lodge at Shripney. Still to come, in about 10 minutes from now, we're going to play round two of today's quiz. We'll be catching up with Tom and the team at this year's Sale GP, which we'll find out more about in about 10 minutes from now when we play round two of the Battle of the Businesses. That's coming up shortly here on V2, but before all that, it's Kylie. If I-

0: Kylie Minogue, her latest song on VTube Radio, Light Up. It is just turned quarter past 12. We're going to play round two a little bit earlier than we normally do, but not by much. So stay tuned. We've got the latest on the roads coming next, and then we'll play round two of the Battle of the Businesses.
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0: Billy Joel on the way next on V2 Radio before we play round two of today's Battle of the Businesses. Quick update on the roads. Probably the situation looking a little better than the last time we checked the speed sensors. Still busy around Chichester on the A27. The Bognor Road roundabout is looking slow in all directions, and it's also slow heading westbound towards Stockbridge. But apart from that, actually, things not quite so bad as they looked the last time we checked the situation. West of Chichester, the A27 is running nicely east and west towards Havant and Portsmouth. A little bit slow around the Havant Junction at the moment if you are westbound, but nothing too horrible, I'm pleased to say. And it's still looking a little bit slow, Rowan Way, Gladius Way, North Birsted, obviously due to that road closure through North Birsted itself, which is having a knock-on effect to the relief road. Apart from that, things not looking too bad just at the moment. And on the trains, normal service operating on Southern and on Thameslink and on Southwestern trains as well. Usual number, if you can update us, 01243 963 960.
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0: Billy Joel on V2 Radio. Uptown Girl from 1983. It is V2 Radio. It is, what is it? It's 23 minutes past 12 on this rather hot Monday afternoon across the south. A little bit earlier than usual, but we are now going to play round two of today's quiz. Stand by. And that is coming next.
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0: So if you're listening a little while ago, just before 12, we played round one of today's quiz with Bradshaw Lodge. We were chatting to Jez, to Bart, actually did really well on a Monday morning. They scored 8 points on their first outing, which is brilliant. So we're very well played to them. So no pressure there at all as we play with team number two this week. For the very first time on V2 Radio, it is the team that are behind this year's Sale GP. Let's find out all about it and what is Sale GP all about. Jed waiting for us now to have a little chat about the event. It's Tom. Tom, very good afternoon to you, sir. How are you?
3: Hi, Neil. Thank you for having me. And yeah, you know, can you believe this weather? Looking forward to Sale GP.
0: Isn't it lovely? Oh, it is. It's a real treat. Unless, of course, you don't like the heat, which I think if you're away from the coast is not necessarily great news. But if you're by the sea, which is the place to be, the weather like this is absolutely glorious. Tom, welcome along. Lovely to have you on the show. Tom, what's your involvement in Sale GP? And tell us more about the event itself.
3: Yeah, well, I'm very fortunate to be involved with Sale GP and looking after the kind of community side. So when we go to these wonderful venues around the world, like New York and Sydney, and then it's just so great that we're coming to Portsmouth at the end of July. So very much trying to make sure people understand what the sport is all about and changing the sport. We've gone from watching boats going over the horizon traditionally. Sale GP is the stadium sailing. It's sailing like you've never seen before.
0: Wow, brilliant. And it's all taking place in Portsmouth.
3: That's right. So 25th and 26th of July, we have the Great Britain sponsored by Emirates Grand Prix, where we'll have 13 international teams competing against our very own Emirates Great Britain team, who are the current champions. Wow. So lots to root for this year.
0: Yeah, absolutely. So obviously very much a spectator sport. I mean, and it's taking place, as you say, in the Solent off Portsmouth. Where would you say, I mean, where's going to be the best places to catch the action and watch what's happening?
3: Well, I couldn't quite believe this, Neil, but we are building a grandstand, which I'm told is the tallest temporary grandstand in sport in the UK this year.
0: Really? Wow.
3: Isn't that amazing?
0: Isn't
3: and
0: it?
3: Sailing is doing that.
0: Right.
3: And the best position will be in the grandstands. Get your tickets at sailgp.com.
0: Right, right.
3: Now, we've got something called Après Sale. So just to spice it up a little bit, we've got Jess Glynn playing after racing on Saturday.
0: Oh, wow. Fantastic.
3: And Sunday, I'll be down there for this one, is our good friend Craig David will be performing after racing. So lots to entertain the friends, family, and yeah, not just the Sale GP racing.
0: Hey, how about that? Brilliant. Oh, so an event to look forward to, certainly taking place right on our doorstep in Portsmouth in the Solent. I mean, has it been to the UK before? I mean, I don't think it's been to Portsmouth before, has it, Sale GP?
3: It was our first year in Portsmouth last season.
0: Right.
3: Now, second time returning home. But, you know, I'm particularly excited because the boats now are going faster than ever. They're not sailing boats as you and I know them. These boats are hovering above the water and they're doing over 60 miles an hour, over 100 kilometers an hour is the record.
0: Really?
3: So it's just, forget what you know about sailing.
0: Right.
3: Turn up to Sale GP, start with a blank canvas, and it is thrilling to watch.
0: It sounds absolutely incredible, Tom. Actually, I'm learning fast about this because this is all a new experience to me. SaleGP.com, then, I guess, is the place to go to get more information and to get your tickets for Portsmouth.
3: /Portsmouth. All the information's on there. Racing starts about 4 p.m. On both the 25th and 26th of July.
0: Right, right.
3: But the gates will be open just after lunch at around 2 o'clock.
0: Incredible.
3: And there's lots of other activities in the race stadium to bring your family and friends and to have a great day.
0: Sounds like an incredible event. Absolutely, really is. Tom,

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2: Are you going to play for double points, or are you going to save it for one day later in the week?
3: I think I'll save it for the later in the week. And they've kept me in a sailing lab for the last few years, so I'm not sure how good I'm going to be at general knowledge. So let's see.
2: It's just a bit of fun. It really is, Tom. Good luck, mate. We've got 60 seconds. We've got 10 questions to get through. So good luck. Your time starts now. In the TV series Only Fools and Horses, who was married to Marlene?
3: I'm going to go Del Boy.
2: What was the name of the character that Kylie Minogue played in Neighbours?
3: Oh, goodness, he passed.
2: Pass on that. In which city is the US Open Tennis Championship played in?
3: God, it's... I'm going to say which city? New York. Let's go New York.
2: Let's go for that. What is the name of David and Victoria Beckham's eldest child?
3: It's Brooklyn.
2: It is. Which author wrote Dracula?
3: Oh, goodness me. Pass.
2: Pass on that. How many sides does a rhombus have?
3: A rhombus. I'm going to go for 12.
2: Okay. Who is the host of the TV quiz show House of Games?
3: I told you I've been in that sailing lab. Pass.
2: On that one. In degrees Celsius, what is the boiling point of water?
3: Imagine there's a trick question in there, but I'm just going to go for the 100.
2: Yeah, it sounds like it's a trick question, doesn't it? But it's not. Tom, well done, mate. I know you're up against the time today, so I'm going to let you go. But you have scored 4 points. That's not bad. I start off on a Monday. You're all on your own as well. Tom.
3: Thank you, Neil.
2: Tom,
3: thank you.
2: It's been smashing talk to you. I'm going to go and have a look at sailgp.com and educate myself. And I do hope we can chat to you again later in the week and you can tell us more about it. And maybe hopefully you've got a little bit more time. But for now, Tom, have a super rest of the day. Thanks for being on the radio with me. Take care.
3: Thanks, Neil. Bye, everyone.
2: Bye.
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0: R.E.M.'s Happy People, V2 Radio. Eagles before that, and Take It Easy. So well done to both of our teams on our first round of this week's Battle of the Businesses. Taking an early lead then is the team from Bradshaw Lodge in Bognor Regis. Well done to them. They scored 8 points this morning. Very well played to Bart and to Jez. And hopefully Chrissy will be part of the team as well tomorrow, if we can get through to her. And Sale GP, you've just heard Tom talking all about this year's Sale GP taking place in Portsmouth. Well, just outside of Portsmouth, obviously, on the Solent. Sounds fantastic. If you want to find out more, salegp.com, the place to get more information. So well done to Tom. He was in a real hurry today. He had a school assembly to take at 12:30. That's why we're in a bit of a hurry. But he did well. He scored 4 points. So well done to Tom. We will be back, of course, with the Battle of the Businesses tomorrow, and the quiz goes live at 11 o'clock on the daytime show here on V2 Radio. Right now, it is 20 to 1. On the way next, I've got the brand new song from Calvin Harris.
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Rewind. When the crowd say bow, selector. Rewind. When the crowd say bow, selector. Rewind. When the crowd say bow, bow. Rewind. When the crowd say bow, selector. Rewind. When the crowd say bow, selector. 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Rewind.

Purple Dodger on V2 Radio. Rewind. It's 13 minutes now before one on this Monday afternoon, Monday lunchtime across the south here on V2 Radio. Can I tell you more about V2 Radio vouchers? Oh my goodness, we've got such a choice of things to do the coming weeks and months across the summer. Of course, the one big event of the year we had at the weekend, of course, with music at Murrelsfield. By the way, if you enjoyed Saturday night, it's great news because we now have early bird tickets available on the V2 Radio ticket site for next year. Put it in your diary now, June the 19th, 2027. 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They are already selling across the board, so be in early, save money, get an early bird ticket. 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

0: They might be giants. Birdhouse in Your Soul, and you too before that, and Desire on V2 Radio. Very nearly 1 o'clock this Monday lunchtime. 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
11: From the Sky News Centre at 1, Sir Keir Starmer has announced his resignation as Labour leader and Prime Minister.
12: The question my party is asking now is whether I am best placed to lead us into the next general election. I have heard the answer of my parliamentary party, and I accept that answer with good grace.
11: Scotland's First Minister John Swinney says he's not surprised to see Sir Keir Starmer step down.
13: It was crystal clear that he was losing the confidence of his party, having lost the confidence of the country. And for Scotland, as we observe this constant change of Prime Minister, the answer is for Scotland's future to be in Scotland's hands through the powers of independence.
11: Attention's quickly turning to a replacement. Andy Burnham will be sworn in as the new MP from Makerfield this afternoon. He's confirmed he'll run to succeed Sir Keir. He could be unchallenged after Wes Streeting, seen as a potential rival, announced he wouldn't stand against him. Labour MP Perrin Moon's not happy about that.
14: I find it bizarre that we're in a position now where colleagues think a completely untried, untested new MP can waltz into number 10. I find that bizarre, to say the least.
11: Mr. Burnham could take over within weeks. Nominations for any leadership contest close on the 9th of July. In other news, we're being told temperatures could hit between 38 and 40 degrees later this week. The Met Office has issued a rare red weather warning and says there'll be widespread impacts on health. Police investigating NHS maternity services in Nottingham have arrested two men in connection with operating practices in the Trust's mortuary services. A 55 and 59-year-old are being questioned on suspicion of misconduct in public office. And TUI has been ranked among the worst airlines for flight punctuality. Analysis of data from the Civil Aviation Authority shows departures from UK airports were typically 20 minutes late in 2025. That's the latest.
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15: People travelling across the south are being warned to plan ahead as extreme heat could disrupt travel over the coming days. A Met Office warning is in place until at least Thursday evening, with temperatures possibly reaching 36 degrees Celsius or more. Road and public transport may be affected. Health officials are warning that people should carry water when travelling over the coming days. A man has been arrested after a stabbing in Uckfield High Street on Friday afternoon. The victim was taken to hospital with serious injuries but has since been discharged. Police said the attack involved two people who knew each other and posed no risk to the wider public. A vehicle has been damaged after an arson attack in Eastbourne. Sussex police were called to Winchelsea Road in the early hours of Saturday morning. Officers are investigating and asking anyone who saw what happened or has information to contact them. An Ada District Council paid £3,600 to a mother and child after a complaints body found it took too long to rehouse them after their home was vandalised. They said the council failed to act quickly in 2023, offered unsuitable housing and made poor decisions, leaving them in unsafe accommodation for about a year. According to the Local Democracy Reporting Service, they were eventually rehoused in February this year after receiving an apology. That's the latest. I'm Philip Keeler.
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0: Good afternoon. It's 1:05. Monday lunchtime on V2 Radio. Dry, hot and sunny this afternoon. A little bit more cloud around later in the day than we're seeing this morning. Just the outside chance of a thundery shower breaking out later as well. But feeling very warm, hot inland, a little bit cooler along the coast, but away from the beaches, 30 degrees this afternoon in many, many places. At the moment in Rustington and Worthing, it is 28 degrees.
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0: That's Robert Palmer on V2 Radio. Mercy, Mercy. Want You as well. The script before that, by the way, brand new music on V2 Radio. Man in the Arena is what it's called. 20 past one on this Monday afternoon of V2 vouchers. We still have some vouchers available for some brilliant events taking place this summer. So, yes, we had MAMF, of course, Music at Murrells Field at the weekend. Tickets available for next year, by the way, already on the V2 Radio ticket site. But for vouchers still to come, and here's a couple of events taking place this coming weekend. We have tickets available for the Stansted Summer Festival. We've got family tickets available for that, half price, of course, this weekend on the 27th and the 28th of June. And also Voodoo, taking place this year in Chichester at the university campus. The Voodoo Festival coming up this weekend as well. And we have, well, just a handful left. They're going to go. In fact, they've probably already gone now, I've said it. So Voodoo Festival this coming weekend and the Stansted Summer Festival across the weekend on the 27th and the 28th of July. Got vouchers for both those events. Plus, of course, looking ahead a little bit further into August, it is the Back Then Festival. Going to be an absolutely brilliant day of music on the 8th of August, live in Chichester, the Back Then Festival. We've got adult and children's tickets available, half price, on the V2 Radio website. All the details are there, and you can go straight there, v2vouchers.co.uk. Grab your tickets and enjoy the hot summer, courtesy of V2 Radio. Right, on the way next, we'll get the latest on the roads, latest travel news coming up very soon. And after that, music from Justin Timberlake and the Shakira, plus the Who, What, When or Where quiz coming your way about 1:30. 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
0: Well, a little bit of a lunchtime lull just at the moment with the Reds. Not looking too bad just at this precise moment in time. The A27 around Chichester, slow towards Stockbridge, if you're westbound rather, looking a little bit slow there, and on the Fishbourne roundabout as well, and the Bognor Road Junction in both directions, looking a little bit on the slow side, but certainly not as bad as it was earlier on this morning, and I suspect not as bad as it's going to be later on this afternoon. But just at the moment, not looking too bad at all. In fact, most of the major routes just at the moment seem to be running quite nicely, with no major hold-ups that I can see on the speed sensors. On the trains, similar story there. Good news if you're on the Southern, Thameslink, Southwestern trains all running a normal weekday service. With warnings, of course, that the very hot weather that's forecast this week could affect services later in the week. So we'll keep you in touch with that as well. If you can update us on the roads, do let me know. 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

0: Justin Timberlake on V2 Radio, Can't Stop the Feeling, and Shakira just before that, and Whenever, Wherever. Little after 1:30, Monday lunchtime in the sunshine, in the heat across the south. Dry, sunny today, very warm indeed, 30 degrees in many places this afternoon. Clouds slowly thickening from the west this afternoon, just the outside chance of the odd shower, perhaps the odd thunderstorm here and there. I reckon it's going to happen one day this week though. Temperatures are rising as the week goes on, and we could see temperatures up to the mid-30s. Here in the south by the time we get to the end of the week. If that doesn't trigger a thunderstorm or two, then I don't know what will. Anyway, this afternoon, very warm indeed, 30 degrees many places across the south. Just a little bit cooler along the coast, of course, that sea breeze keeping the beaches and the coastal strip just a little bit cooler than 30. High tide, talking of which, if you're heading down towards the beach this afternoon after work this evening, what a smashing idea. High tide is at 6:10 this evening, and sunset tonight. Well, of course, we're into the longest few days of the year at the moment, with the summer solstice yesterday. It doesn't affect sunset very much at all for the next few days. It is still 9:20 this evening.
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0: Right then, eyes down then for a bit more quizzing. If you haven't had your fill yet of quizzes on the Battle of the Businesses, this is your chance to shine. Tell me what the answer is, if you know it, of course, on today's Who, What, When or Where quiz. It's a musical what today that we're looking for. Can you tell me the answer? Just a bit of fun, no prizes, but I will give you a mention on the radio if you get the right answer. So, today's quiz question, you're going to have to

Cast your mind back all the way to 1973. Yeah, now that is a long time ago, I agree. On this day in 1973, 10cc were at number one in the UK singles chart, with the first of three number ones that the band had back in the 1970s. Can you tell me the title of this, their first number one? On this day, back in 1973, 10cc, number one in the UK singles chart, were the first of their three number ones they had in the UK, all back in the 1970s. But can you tell me the title of this, their very first number one, which is at the top of the charts on this day, back in 1973? Any ideas? Think you know it? 01243 963 960, that's the number for the WhatsApp in the studio. Can you tell me the title of the very first number one by 10cc back in 73?

0: Will Smith and Hold Me in the Dark is the latest song on V2 Radio, and Olivia Dean just before that with Baby Steps. It's V2 Radio, it's 1:45 on this Monday lunchtime.
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0: Well, maybe a bit of a tricky one to start off the week, because we are going back in time somewhat to the early 1970s. The question we asked you today was this. On this day, in 1973, 10cc were at number one on the British singles chart with the first of their three UK number ones, all of which were in the 1970s. But can you tell me what was the title of this, their very first number one in this week of 1973? Quite a few correct answers. Well done if you got it right. Quite a few wrong guesses. A lot of people saying, was it I'm Not in Love? Or was it Dreadlock Holiday? No, neither of those. So, well done, though, to the following. stand up if you pay attention. Jenny in Bognor got it right. Well done, Jenny. So did Steve in Bognor Regis. He got it right as well. Oh, and this just in as well. The girls, the English Roses in Westbourne. Hello, ladies. Hello, girls. You got it right as well. Well done if you said the answer to today's competition was 10cc's very first number one. It was called Rubber Bullets.

0: 10cc with their first number one in the UK in 1973. Had a previous release before that, Donna, which only made it to number two. Rubber Bullets there was their first number one, and then followed it with loads, string of hits through the latter half of the 1970s. The Dean and I, Wall Street Shuffle, Silly Love Songs, Life is a Minestrone. And then, of course, the big one in 1975, I'm Not in Love. So there you go. Well done to everybody who got the correct answer. And apologies to Shani, because I forgot to mention her. Sorry, Shani. She got the right answer right. And so did Alfie, who says, usually in Westbourne, but not today. So well done to everybody who got the correct answer. It'll be back tomorrow, around about 1:30, another Who, What, When, or Where quiz on V2 Radio.
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0: Take That and Lulu on V2 Radio, Relight My Fire. 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
3: From the Sky News Centre at 2. There's a suggestion Andy Burnham could be Prime Minister by the middle of next month if no one runs against him in the Labour leadership race. He's on his way to the House of Commons to be sworn in as the new MP for Makerfield, where Streeting is now backing the former Greater Manchester Mayor. This morning, Sir Keir Starmer announced he's standing down, saying he accepted he's not the right person to lead the party into the next general election. He became emotional as he spoke outside Number 10.
4: I shall spend more time on the most important job, being the best husband I can to my fantastic wife, Vic, who has been a rock by my side through good times and bad, and being the best dad I can to my beautiful children.
3: Attorney General Lord Hermer, who's a close ally of the Prime Minister, was watching in Downing Street.
5: I thought that was a moment of extraordinary dignity from the Prime Minister, showing his true decency, the kind of qualities that I've seen actually since I've known him for 30 years, but I've seen day in, day out for the last 2 years.
3: Scotland's First Minister John Swinney says on a personal level he has sympathy with Sir Keir, and Reform's Nigel Farage agrees that being PM would be a difficult job.
6: Well, on a human level, it must be really hard because you give up all your privacy, you don't see much of your family. Politics is tough anyway. Being Prime Minister, I can only imagine how tough it is. So on a human level, yeah, I'm sorry for the guy that he failed, but he did fail.
3: He's calling for a general election. We're being advised to offer water and sunscreen to people who are sleeping rough during this week's extreme heat wave. A rare red weather warning has been issued for parts of England and Wales, where temperatures could climb to 40 degrees. And EasyJet's called a near £5 billion takeover approach an attempt to buy it on the cheap. The carrier says the latest possible offer from Castlelake is highly opportunistic. That's the latest. I'm Faye Rowlands.
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7: Health officials are urging people across the South to look out for vulnerable family, friends and neighbours as an extreme heat warning remains in place. Well, the Met Office says temperatures could reach 36 degrees Celsius or more before Thursday evening. Older people and those with underlying conditions may need help staying cool and hydrated. People are being advised to keep curtains closed in sunny rooms, drink plenty of fluids and call NHS 111 if they are concerned. Police are appealing for witnesses after a serious crash in Swathling early on Saturday morning. A silver Nissan and a motorbike collided on Mansbridge Road near Octavia Road at around 1 a.m. The motorcyclist, a 20-year-old man, suffered life-threatening injuries and was taken to hospital. Two men have been arrested in Eastbourne as part of a Sussex police investigation into suspected drug dealing. Officers seized mobile phones, prescription medication and other drug-related items during searches in Croxton Way. The men have been released under investigation while inquiries continue. And Ada District Council paid £3,600 to a mother and child after an ombudsman found it took too long to rehouse them following the vandalism of their home in 2023. They said the council failed to act quickly, made poor decisions, leaving them in unsafe accommodation for about a year. They were eventually rehoused in February 2026 and received an apology. That's the latest. I'm Philip Keeler.
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0: Good afternoon, 2:05 on this Monday afternoon. It is V2 Radio. It's the final hour of the daytime show here with Neil. So this afternoon, hot, dry and sunny. That's it in a nutshell. A little bit more cloud moving in from the west this afternoon, just outside chance of the odd shower or two further west. Perhaps a thunderstorm as well, but most of us will stay dry. Feeling very warm indeed, hot inland, a little bit cooler on the coast. Top temperatures around about 30, maybe 31 degrees this afternoon. And at the moment in Midhurst and in Pulborough, we've got 29 degrees.
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Listener Door on VTube Radio with Nina Cherry, 7 seconds. And before that, Coldplay and Viva La Vida on VTube Radio, 12 minutes after 2. Very good afternoon to you. If you just joined us, the final hour of the daytime show. It is Neil with you till 3. And then, of course, Crap, she's back at 3 o'clock for Drive Times here on V2 Radio. That to come after 3 here on V2. Right, this is brand new. This is the latest from Ariana Grande. Brand new music on V2 Radio. Hate that I'm major.

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7: Coming up to 20 past two on this Monday lunchtime. Looking busy again around Chichester. The A27 very slow at the Bognor Road roundabout and the Wick Road Junction towards the Bognor Road Junction. That's looking slow as well. I think that's probably the worst of it around Chichester, but already getting slow again on the North Birsted Relief Road, Gladius Way and Rowan Way, both looking slow eastbound towards McDonald's roundabout, again due to that road closure in North Birsted at the moment between the Pink Pub all the way up towards the boulevard. So the position of the roadworks has changed today a little bit compared to what it was like last week and the week before. Elsewhere at the moment, before we get underway with school pickups, not looking too bad. Most of the major routes at the moment doing quite nicely, and the trains too. On Southern, Thameslink, Southwestern trains all running a normal weekday service. If you can update us, of course, you know what to do. 01243 963 960.
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0: Let me just remind you about some of our super vouchers available right now on the V2 Radio Voucher Store. And now this is back for the summer holidays. It opens on the 31st of July. It is the Cowdery Maze Maze. A beautiful country attraction all taking place on the Cowdery Estate. And the Maze Maze is back. 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Half price entry to this year's Cowdery Maze Maze from the end of July all the way through the kids' summer's holidays this year. 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All the information you need is on the V2 Radio website. 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

Hot Chocolate, Yes Sexy Thing on V2 Radio, and Sugar Ray just before that, and Every Morning here on V2 Radio. Quarter to three this Monday afternoon, so still to come after three, Drive Time with Crouchy, brought to you by Cuff Miller in Littlehampton, getting you home safe and sound. Great music, of course, all the latest travel news, and another chance to play the Drive Time Rewind from 4 o'clock, if you can work out the mystery year this afternoon, from the songs that Crouchy will play and the headlines from the top stories of the news that year. Tis the Drive Time Rewind from 4, all part of Drive Times of Crouchy from 3 this afternoon, only here on V2 Radio. And then this evening, Mike Buxton is back from 7 o'clock with the very best album tracks and great music from the late 60s through to the early 90s. Music from the likes of Dire Straits and Supertramp, Eric Clapton, Elton John. Oh, the list is endless. Great show. Tonight from 7 o'clock, Soft Rock Classics with Mr. Mike Buxton. Tonight from 7 here on V2 Radio. Right now, though, we're bang up to date. Latest from Harry Styles. This is his new song called Dance No More.

0: Delamitri on V2 Radio, always the last to know. And Donna Summer before that, and she works hard for the money. And that just about does up for me, actually, this Monday afternoon. Back with you tomorrow, Tuesday morning from 11, day two of this week's Battle of the Businesses between Bradshaw Lodge and Sale GP, which we'll find out yet more about tomorrow when we start tomorrow's Battle of the Businesses, all part of tomorrow's daytime show, Tuesday morning from 11 o'clock. Have a great afternoon. The latest news is next, and Crouchy's Drive Time follows the news at 3. Have a super afternoon. Take care.
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9: From the Sky News Centre at 3, the man on course to be the UK's fifth Prime Minister in 4 years has just been sworn in as Parliament's newest MP.
10: We now come to Andy Burnham, Member for Makerfield. Yeah!
11: I swear by Almighty God that I will be faithful and bear true allegiance to His Majesty King Charles, his heirs and successors, according to law.
9: It looks like Andy Burnham will be uncontested as Sir Keir Starmer's replacement days after winning the Makerfield by-election. West Streeting, seen as his main rival, is backing him. As the former Greater Manchester Mayor arrived in London, he said calling a general election would be jumping too far ahead. Reform's Nigel Farage is demanding one. Earlier, Sir Keir says he'd step down as PM and Labour leader with good grace. Speaking at Downing Street, he said he accepted he wasn't the right person to steer the party into the next general election.
12: That is why I will resign as leader of the Labour Party. I will remain in post as Prime Minister until the contest is complete.
9: Voters outside Manchester's Piccadilly station had this to say.
13: Keir Starmer resigned. Thank God for that. This country's going down while he's there.
14: I like him and I think he's got good politics. I just don't think he's a very good spokesperson.
15: I think they need to stop messing about and just get on with things. I think there must be a laughingstock around the world, keep having new prime ministers every 5 minutes.
9: If there is a leadership challenge rather than a coronation, nominations will open on the 9th of July. Breaking news, former DUP leader Sir Geoffrey Donaldson has been found guilty of historical sex offences against two women when they were children. A jury at Newry Crown Court convicted him of 18 crimes between 1985 and 2008. We're being warned to take extra care around open water with the arrival of a UK heatwave. A red heat alert has been issued for parts of England. That's the latest. I'm Faye Rowlands.
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16: An extreme heat warning is now in place across the south until at least Thursday evening. The Met Office says temperatures could reach 36 degrees Celsius over the coming days, with possible impacts on health, travel and local services. People across Sussex and Hampshire are being urged to drink plenty of water, stay out of the strongest sun and check on vulnerable neighbours. Anyone worried about their health should contact NHS 111. A man has been arrested after a stabbing in Uckfield High Street on Friday afternoon. The victim was taken to hospital with serious injuries but has since been discharged. Police said the attack involved two people who knew each other and posed no risk to the wider public. Ada District Council's paid £3,600 to a mother and child after a complaints body found it took too long to rehouse them after their home was vandalised in 2023. They said the council failed to act and made poor decisions, leaving them in unsafe accommodation for about a year. According to the Local Democracy Reporting Service, they were eventually rehoused in February 2026 after receiving an apology. And professionals from across our region have come together at Hove Cricket Ground for the second Sussex Domestic Abuse Conference. The conference highlighted successful projects and stressed the importance of putting victims' experiences at the centre of support services. That's the latest. I'm Philip Keeler.
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18: So staying dry this afternoon, no surprises there. Hazy sunshine, widely warm and humid with light winds, although cooler on the coast. And a breeze freshens through the afternoon with highs around 30 degrees. For tonight, it's going to become cloudy from the west and a band of heavy, perhaps thundery showers could even move in during the evening. Drier with clearer spells the latter part of the night and lows down to around 19 degrees. It's 26 at the moment in glorious Bognor Regis and Littlehampton.
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0: V2 Radio, 14 minutes past 3, and that's a summer classic if ever I heard one. Don Henley and the Boys of Summer, and summer looks like it has officially arrived. A new survey says we love putting different things on our barbecues, including pineapple on our burgers. 10% of us get fruity with burger toppings, apparently, according to a survey, and 1 in 6 even insist pineapple has more rights to be in there than a tomato slice. Okay, we get it. The research found a quarter of us put a fried egg on the barbie, 12% like adding avocado, and 10% guacamole, and 8% love hummus. What's more, 7% apparently like pesto on their burger, and 7% prefer beetroot. Oh, the world is a changing place. What happened to tomato ketchup? That's what I want to know.
1: Hey, it's me. Just checking in. I know there's a lot going on right now, so how you feel?

0: Let's Go West and Call Me from 1985, and the new song from Lily Allen before that, and Beg For Me, which I think is rather good, isn't it? It's 22 minutes past 3, it is BBC Radio and it is Drive Time. Coming up after 4, I'll be taking you back in time this afternoon with 6 songs from a particular year, and you have to try and work out what the year is from the songs and the headlines. No prizes, of course, but just a bit of kudos going with the right answer this afternoon. That is the Rewind here on Drive Time after 4 o'clock at BBC Radio. On the way, I've got a classic from George Michael, and we'll have a look at the latest travel next.
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0: So we're looking pretty good this afternoon, not too bad at all. 8:27 Chichester bypass is busy between the Fishbourne roundabout and the Stockbridge roundabout in both directions, and the Wick roundabout through pretty much to the Portfield roundabout again. Both directions looking slow. Eastbound around Arundel in the usual places there. Still got the roadworks around Findon Valley as well on the A24 as you're heading southbound down towards the A27 and the AE259. Of course, we've still got those roadworks in place around the Chichester Road, and that means extra traffic on Gladius Way. It's not too bad at the moment. Gladius Way's quite good at the moment, and heading on to Rowan Way as well is also not too bad, but of course that can only get busier as the afternoon goes on, and that means extra traffic as well on the A29 on the Shripney Road around the McDonald's roundabout. But anything else you spot, 01243 963 960 is the Jam 9 number.
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from his absolutely amazing 70s album, Stevie Wonder's Songs in the Key of Life. There is another star from that album. 23 minutes to 4 o'clock, Speed 2 Radio. Crouchy here on Drive Time for a glorious Monday afternoon. Yeah, don't worry, we're going to bang out more summer songs for you as the afternoon goes on. How do you fancy a bit of comedy then? We've got your opportunity to get your tickets now to Chai Jester. I see what they've done there. It's at Fernley and North Street in Chichester on Friday the 18th of September, 7:30. A fantastic night of top-tier stand-up comedy returning to Fernley. The headline act is Al Cruttendon. You'll have seen Al on the TV. He's done lots of great appearances. Things like Live at the Apollo, Mock the Week, The One Show, Jeremy Vine Show, The Apprentice, You're Fired, and a Radio 4 sitcom as well. He is the headline act. That's followed by opener Russell Hicks. He's got razor-sharp stand-up comedy wit. He's also been on Have I Got News For You, The Last Leg, and Love Struck High. Support as well from Nathan Eagle, praised by Zoe Lyons as a brilliant, funny comedian. Nathan Eagle is a comedian making waves on the circuit and a name to look out for. It's going to be a fantastic night of comedy. This is Friday the 18th of September at Fernley, North Street in Chichester. And the best thing of all, you can get your tickets for just £25 now, right now, by heading over to v2tickets.co.uk. Don't miss out. You will laugh your socks off, literally. v2tickets.co.uk to get your tickets for Chai Jester stand-up comedy night, 18th of September at Fernley, North Street in Chichester.

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V2 Vouchers. 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If I-

0: That's the latest from Kylie Minogue. It's light up. It's 16 minutes to 4 of V2 Radio. This will come as no surprise to some of you, I'm sure. Gen Z are using AI to write novels and cheat on pub quizzes. Shame on you. A study has found 18 to 27 year olds are perfectly happy to use the tech for things that used to be taboo. Around 16% of them think it's fine to use it in a pub quiz. What's the point of going to the pub quiz? We just look up the answers. And 13% would create art to sell, and 11% make music to sell. That's a different thing altogether. 22% use AI to help with kids' homework, while 18% would use it to write a novel, 22% to write a wedding speech. And research comes amid a boom in AI use. The world is going AI mad, isn't it? Research comes and it's found that 34% of Gen Z are happy to use it to boost their performance at work, and 22% would use it to create a work presentation. In every category, it seems, Gen Z seem to have fewer scruples about using AI than other age groups. And, you know, to be honest, if AI did all my work for me, I'd have no problem with that whatsoever.
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3: 13 minutes to 4, it's the usual hotspots this afternoon in the usual places. A27 Chichester bypass, busy between the Fishbourne roundabout and the Stockbridge roundabout. Approaching the Stockbridge roundabout going westbound is also particularly slow. And then either side of the Bognor Road roundabout, very busy as well. Eastbound around Arundel out towards Crossbush, that's looking slow. A24 seems to be running fine, just a little bit patchy on the A27 around the Upper Brighton Road heading on to Warren Road in both directions there. 259 this afternoon, actually again not too bad. Gladius Way's got a lot of extra traffic on it at the moment due to a diversionary route of the Chichester Road, but actually seems to be running fairly well, actually just a little bit slow as you head on to Rowan Way, but nothing else too much to worry about, I'm pleased to say. Other than that, it's looking good. If you spot a problem though, update me please. As always, the jam line number 01243 963 960.
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0: Yes, TLC and Waterfalls from 1995. And if you love music from the 90s and indeed the noughties, don't forget that Lewis Mason brings you the best of those two decades on Thursday night between 7 and 10 here at V2 Radio. Next, we are going back to a mystery year, but what year is it we are revisiting? I've got six songs on the way coming up mixed in with some headlines. You've got to try and work out what the year is from the songs and the headlines. It is The Rewind after the news next at 4 here at V2 Radio.
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11: From the Sky News Centre at 4, the man on course to be Britain's fifth Prime Minister in 4 years has been sworn in as the new MP for Makerfield. Andy Burnham was heckled by some as he arrived at London's Euston Station.
12: Andy Burnham! Andy Burnham! Is this a coup? Are you mounting a coup?
13: Prime Minister!
12: Are you ready to be Prime Minister, sir?
11: His chances of getting to number 10 have been given a major boost after receiving the backing of former Health Secretary Wes Streeting. He was seen as his main potential rival. An emotional Sir Keir Starmer set out a timetable for his resignation earlier.
14: The question my party is asking now is whether I am best placed to lead us into the next general election. I have heard the answer of my parliamentary party, and I accept that answer with good grace.
11: Candidates wishing to replace him have until the 16th of July to win the support of at least 81 Labour MPs and put their name forward. Former DUP leader Sir Geoffrey Donaldson has been found guilty of 18 historical sex offences against two women when they were children. He had pleaded not guilty to the crimes, which spanned a period between 1985 and 2008. We're being warned to take extra care around open water with the arrival of a UK heatwave.
15: I know it can be tempting to get in and swim, but just be aware of cold water shock and unforeseen dangers, so fast flowing water. You could be a really strong swimmer, but cold water shock impacts everyone.
11: That's Inspector Isabel Hunt from the Northwest Underwater Search Unit. A red heat alert has been issued for parts of England where temperatures could reach 40 degrees. A three-year-old boy who ended up in the crocodile enclosure at a zoo in Cambridgeshire has been taken off the critical list. It's understood the child was attacked by at least one reptile at Johnson's of Oldhurst last week. That's the latest. Time, Faye Rowlands.
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16: People are heading to beaches, rivers and lakes across the south. They're being urged to take extra care as an extreme heat warning remains in place until at least Thursday evening. Temperatures could reach 36 degrees Celsius, with more people expected to visit coastal areas. That could increase the risk of water safety incidents. People are being advised to take water, stay in the shade, wear sunscreen and avoid exercise between 11 a.m. and 3 p.m. A man has been arrested after a stabbing in Uckfield High Street on Friday afternoon. The victim was taken to hospital with serious injuries but has since been discharged. Police said the attack involved two people who knew each other and posed no risk to the wider public. A vehicle's been damaged after an arson attack in Eastbourne. Sussex police were called to Winchelsea Road in the early hours of Saturday morning. Officers are investigating and asking anyone who saw what happened or has information to contact them. An effort to secure £1 million to restore Worthing's historic Lido have moved forward after the council submitted a heritage funding bid. They applied to Historic England for support to strengthen the foundations of the Grade 2 listed structure as part of plans for its long-term regeneration. If successful, the council will be invited to submit a full bid in July. That's the latest. I'm Philip Keeler.
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0: Staying dry for the remainder of the afternoon. Plenty of hazy sunshine, warm and humid in light winds, although cooler on the coast as the breeze freshens through the afternoon. Highs around 30 degrees this afternoon. For tonight, becoming cloudy from the west as a band of heavy rain, perhaps thundery, could move across the south during the evening. Drier and clearer spells during the latter half of the night and lows down to a muggy 19 degrees. It's 27 at the moment in Upwaltham and Binderton.
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0: So for the next half an hour, hits and headlines from a particular year, but what is the year? That is for you to discover. If you want to have a guess, 01243 963 960 on the phones or the WhatsApp. Get in touch via the email if you so wish. That is studio at v2radio.co.uk. Let's kick you off with some headlines from the year then, and I'll bring you a big song from that year in just a moment. The Queen Mother left hospital supporting herself with two walking sticks 18 days after a hip operation. Eric Cantona got a 9-month ban and a £20,000 fine for his kung fu attack on a Crystal Palace supporter in this year. Lisa Clayton became the first woman to sail non-stop around the world. And SDD phone codes, remember those, were prefixed with an 01. It was also the year that 140 people became National Lottery millionaires. What is our year? Has that helped you? 01243 963 960 on the phones or the WhatsApp if you want to have a guess at what the year is we are looking at this morning.

First two songs on our rewind for this Monday afternoon. Let's take that and back for good. And Alex Party, Don't Give Me Your Life. Well done, lots of you getting it right now. Stephen Bogner first in today, closely followed by Simon in Brackenshire and Chenny and Tanya in Littlehampton. What is the year? 01243 963 960 on the phones or the WhatsApp. The Barings Bank collapsed due to the activities of rogue trader Nick Leeson in this year. Michael Fole became the first Briton to walk in space. And Damon Hirst won the Turner Prize with his half a pickled cow. Do you remember that? The Today newspaper folded in this year. The Indian government officially renames the city of Bombay, restoring the name Mumbai. And Match.com became the new online dating sensation. And it was also the year that eBay sold its very first ever item, a laser pen. Has anybody got a laser pen still? No, I don't think so. Okay, here's another hit song from our year. This is Oasis, Some Might Say.

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0: Been so many different versions of that song over the years. That is the hit version from the year in question this afternoon on the Rewind from Amy Grant. It's Big Yellow Taxi, of course, and a classic from Oasis as well from the year, with Some Might Say. So final batch of headlines then, if you haven't got it right yet, 01243 963 960 on the phones or the WhatsApp. Sony launched the PlayStation in this year. Hugh Grant was arrested on Hollywood Boulevard with a companion called Divine Brown. Three prisoners broke out of Parkhurst Prison on the Isle of Wight using a forged key. England football hooligans rioted at Lansdowne Road, which halted a game between England and the Republic of Ireland. Stephen Fry went missing after the opening night of the West End play Cellmates, and Britain celebrated 50 years since VE Day. What's the year then? 01243 963 960 on the phones or the WhatsApp. The Roll of Honour coming up for you shortly after two more songs and a look at the latest travel next.
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0: A24 heading southbound between Ashington and Washington at the moment is looking busy. A27 as well if you're going from sort of North Lancing out towards Broadwater area on that bit. Going westbound is busy. Eastbound around Arundel and out towards Crossbush. And the Chichester bypass now pretty solid between the Stockbridge roundabout and the Fishbourne roundabout in both directions. Little patchy around the Bognor Road, but not too bad. And the A259 starting to build then from Drayton at the V2 radio roundabout down towards Colworth, and then along Sir Gladius Way on that stretch of the B2259 at the moment out towards the Shrepney Road, the A29. This is due to the roadworks that are causing a closure of a section of the Chichester Road, and also on the Feltham Relief Road. That's looking slow as you go out past the A29 out towards the retail park there, and also busy around Climping through towards Littlehampton and Wick. Anything else? 01243 963 960.
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0: Rewind this afternoon, Queen and Heaven for Everyone and the Lightning Seeds and Lucky You. So what was the year then that we went back to this afternoon? Well done, Steve in Bognor, Simon in Brackisham, Channy and Tanya in Littlehampton, also Sam in Pulborough, Ian in Pagham, Nigel in Fratton, Dave and Kim in Fareham, and James all correctly guessing that today the year I was looking for was 1995. Very well done if you said that. The Rewind, of course, back tomorrow afternoon, different year altogether, six more songs for you to work out the year, and we'll be doing that just after four here at V2 Radio. 25 minutes to five. Music on the way from Taylor Swift. First, let's get the headlines.
1: Coming up this afternoon, I'll have the latest as Portsmouth Labour MPs have paid tribute to Sir Keir Starmer after he confirmed he will step down as Prime Minister. People travelling across the south are being warned to plan ahead as extreme heat could disrupt travel over the coming days. And a man has been arrested after a stabbing in Uckfield High Street. More at five.

0: Salt and Pepper. That is Pusher to V2 Radio. It is now 17 minutes to 5. It is drive time with Crouchy here for Monday afternoon. And etiquette and, you know, manners is always a nice thing, isn't it? But eating your food at a restaurant before others have got theirs apparently is not rude. According to a psychological scientist, most people, he says, don't care if someone starts eating when they're served before them. Those served first are keen to appear polite as it gives them a buzz, according to this study, but it doesn't really matter, so says the scientist. So now you know. A classic from First Class on the way from the summer of 1974, but next let's have a look at the roads.
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0: It's the usual hotspots this afternoon. A27, the Shoreham Bypass onto the Upper Brighton Road going westbound is looking busy. Eastbound around Arundel and the Chichester Bypass, just patch it all the roundabouts really. Fishbourne Roundabout, Stockbridge Roundabout, Wick Roundabout and Bognor Road are all looking quite slow. A286 as well is looking patchy from Birdham up towards Stockbridge and onto the A27 and the 259. Patchy now, starting to slow as traffic builds up on that stretch of the A259 at North Burston, then out towards Gladius Way and Rowan Way. Not looking too bad on the A29 at the moment, but will be meaning some extra traffic on there. And the A259 just around Littlehampton out towards Wick is slow as well. Anything else? 01243 963 960.
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0: just sounds so good still, doesn't it? 1983, Wham and Club Tropicana at V2 Radio. Coming up after 5, music on the way from U2 and Elbow, and I'll keep you across the latest travel.
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6: From the Sky News Centre at 5, Andy Burnham's taken his seat in Parliament with suggestions he could become the UK's 5th Prime Minister in 4 years by mid-July. The Makerfield MP's path to becoming the new Labour leader has been made easier. He's announced he'll put his name forward after Sir Keir Starmer announced he's going to resign. The PM says he accepts with good grace claims that he can't lead his party into the next election.
7: I shall spend more time on the most important job, being the best husband I can to my fantastic wife, Vic, who has been a rock by my side through good times and bad.
6: West Streeting, Mr. Burnham's potential main rival, is no longer planning to contest any leadership race. His former aide, Joe Morris, believes that's the right call.
8: I think that Wes Streeting earlier today did the right, honourable and decent thing by recognising that now is not the time for a divisive contest and by recognising the need to bring the party together.
6: Nominations for any replacement contest have to be in by the 16th of July. The former leader of the DUP, Sir Geoffrey Donaldson, has been found guilty of 18 historical sexual offences, including one count of rape, against two women when they were children. The jury at Newry Crown Court found his wife aided and abetted his crimes. Lady Eleanor Donaldson can't be criminally convicted on health grounds. Current DUP leader Gavin Robinson says no one is above the law.
9: That Geoffrey Donaldson's lies and his cover-ups have been uncovered, and the spotlight of justice shone upon them, should serve as a reminder that perpetrators cannot outrun justice.
6: Geoffrey Donaldson will be sentenced in September. A red warning for extreme heat's been issued for parts of England later this week. Temperatures could reach 40 degrees Celsius. And British tennis player Jack Draper has made a winning return to the court, beating Marcos Giron in straight sets at the Eastbourne Open. It was his first competitive match since April. That's the latest.
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10: Portsmouth's Labour MPs have thanked Sir Keir Starmer after he announced he is stepping down as Prime Minister. Amanda Martin and Stephen Morgan said he had brought Labour back from the brink and led the party to an historic landslide. His resignation follows pressure after Andy Burnham's Makerfield by-election win. People travelling across the south are being warned to plan ahead as extreme heat could disrupt travel over the coming days. A Met Office warning is in place until at least Thursday evening, with temperatures possibly reaching 36 degrees Celsius or more. Road and public transport may be affected. Health officials are warning that people should carry water when travelling over the coming days. A man has been arrested after a stabbing in Uckfield High Street on Friday afternoon. The victim was taken to hospital with serious injuries but has since been discharged. Police said the attack involved two people who knew each other and posed no risk to the wider public. A vehicle has been damaged after an arson attack in Eastbourne. Sussex police were called to Winchelsea Road in the early hours of Saturday morning. Officers are investigating and asking anyone who saw what happened or has information to contact them. An Ada District Council paid £3,600 to a mother and child after a complaints body found it took too long to rehouse them after their home was vandalised. They said the council failed to act quickly in 2023, offered unsuitable housing and made poor decisions, leaving them in unsafe accommodation for about a year. According to the Local Democracy Reporting Service, they were eventually rehoused in February this year after receiving an apology. That's the latest. I'm Philip Keeler.
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0: It's going to become cloudy from the west overnight with a band of heavy, possibly thundery showers moving east during the evening. Drier with clear spells for the latter part of the night and lays down to a warm 19 degrees for Tuesday. Fine with further showers. Temperatures continuing to increase and becoming hot. Warm and humid night to follow that. And highs tomorrow could go up to 35 degrees. It's 24 at the moment in West Wittering and Pagan.
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Absolute classic from Elbow, One Day Like This, from 2008. It's V2 Radio. It is now 12 minutes past five. Let's have a look at the travel situation if you're heading home. The A286, the Burdham Road, as you head towards the Stockbridge roundabout on the A27 is looking busy. And between the Stockbridge roundabout and the Fishbourne roundabout going eastbound at the moment, that's also slow. Either side of the Bognor Road is a little bit patchy, but otherwise not too bad. Slow in the usual places going eastbound towards Arundel, and westbound from the Old Shoreham Road out towards the Upper Brighton Road. A24 is running well at the moment. The A259, patchy in the usual places as you head for Colworth, down towards Gladius Way, North Bursted. That's looking slow. And then out towards Gravett's Lane, Climping, and out towards Littlehampton. But otherwise, not too bad. If you do spot something else, though, update me, please. 01243 963 960. Now, this is brand new from The Script. It's called The Man in the Arena. If I

0: Sour Council and Long Hot Summer from 1983. 21 minutes past 5 at V2 Radio. So if you want to make some quick cash, apparently we're sitting on technology worth £16.5 billion that we no longer use. Researchers found the typical adult has around £600 worth of garbage simply collecting dust and cluttering up the place. Now, we currently own around 11 unused devices on average, including things like laptops, games, consoles and mobile phones. But rather than sell the tech and pocket some of the cash, a third of us decide to keep them on hand just in case. They're always out of date. They're not going to be any good, are they? Mobile phones are the gadgets that we're most likely to hold on to, with the average person having at least two we don't use. I did have a big box that I kept for years and years for some inexplicable reason, and I gave them to a charity and they could make money out of them. Now, around one in 10 of us have five or more mobile handsets lying around the house unused, and a third of us simply can't be bothered to do anything with it. A tenth of us hold on to old gadgets so that kids can play with them, and a fifth will keep them for the memories. 43% of us would describe ourselves as a tech hoarder. Yeah, I can tick that box, but not any longer. More than a third even have a specific drawer, apparently, to keep these items in as they gather dust, with the bedside drawer the most popular gadget storage spot. And a lack of motivation is the main reason we don't sort through old gadgets, as well as not knowing what to do with the unused items and a lack of time. And you can, as I say, I took a load of mobile phones to a local charity and they were able to reuse those, which is really good. And you can just search for charities that will take stuff like that. It's very, very good. And feels cathartic to finally get rid of them, doesn't it? Let's get a look at the latest travel for you next, and Billie Eilish is on the way.
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0: 5:24, looking a little bit slow as you head southbound from Ashington down to Washington on the A24. A27 around the Shoreham bypass out towards North Lancing and the Upper Brighton Road is patchy. And looks like I've had an accident just on Ford Road there, just at the junction of the Arundel bypass and the Chichester Road on the A27. So that's slowing things down. The Chichester bypass itself just a little bit slow at the Bognor Road roundabout. Nothing too much to worry about there. And the 259, of course, is pretty slow from Colworth down towards North Burstead and Gladius Way, getting busier by the minute as that diversion is still in place on a section of the Chichester Road. But the A29 seems to be running okay as a result of that. Nothing untoward. And also, it's a little patchy on the 259 around climping out towards Littlehampton. But otherwise, it's looking pretty good. Anything else you spot, update me, please. 01243 963 960.
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2: 1976 from the days of disco, and that is You Should Be Dancing. Lizzo with Good As Hell is coming up, but first let's get the latest headlines now at 27 minutes to 6.
3: Coming up this afternoon, I'll have the latest as Portsmouth's Labour MPs have thanked Sir Keir Starmer after he announced he is stepping down as Prime Minister. Health officials are urging people across the south to look out for vulnerable family, friends and neighbours as an extreme heat warning remains in place. And police are appealing for witnesses after a serious crash in Swathling. More at 6.

0: All Saints and Under the Bridge. It's V2 Radio, 90 minutes to 6. And as the World Cup continues here at V2 Radio, we've compiled a list of local pubs and clubs that are showing the matches live on TV and a list of those that are not showing any matches and won't be talking about the football, frankly. 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
0: 17 minutes to 6 and things are looking good. A27 Chichester bypass just a little bit slow between the Fishbourne roundabout and the Stockbridge roundabout, and either side of the Bognor Road roundabout is also a little bit slow, but not too bad. Around Arundel out towards Crossbush, that's quite slow, and the A24 still looking busy as you head between Ashington and Washington tonight, but no major problems as far as I can see. The A259, that is still very busy, of course, as we've got that diversionary route to avoid the Chichester Road, which is closed at the moment. So traffic heading down the A259 towards North Burstead and then out towards Gladius Way is pretty slow, but no major problems on the A29 as far as I can see. That's looking very good. And then on the A259, as you head out towards Climping and Wick and Littlehampton, that is looking busy as well. But nothing else to worry about. Anything you spot, though, do update me. 01243 963 960.
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There's another summer classic on this glorious Monday evening. There's Bananarama and Cruel Summer from 1983. A very good evening to you. Crouchy here on Drive Time through until 7 o'clock, and after 7, Mike Buxton is here with some soft rock classics from 7 through until 10. Another song from the 80s now. This is Prince with Raspberry Beret.

0: There's David Gray and Babylon from 1998. So the news for six is on the way. Then coming up is music from Lady Gaga and Maroon 5 with Christina Aguilera. I'll also keep you abreast of the latest travel situation after six. And of course, the showbiz news on the way around about 6:30 as well. But next, let's catch up with the latest headlines at 6 o'clock here at V2 Radio.
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7: From the Sky News Centre at 6, we're going to have our 7th Prime Minister in a decade, Cam Hall reports.
8: Warm applause as Sir Starmer made the now familiar walk to the Downing Street podium.
9: Every decision I've taken has been about putting the country I love first. That is why I will resign as leader of the Labour Party.
8: Pressure mounting for months, then the Makerfield by-election.
10: Wendy Burnham, member for Makerfield.
8: Yeah. That returned the former Greater Manchester mayor to Parliament.
11: So help me God.
8: Yeah. He's now running to be Labour leader, backed by potential rival Wes Streeting. Former aide Joe Morris welcomes that.
12: Now is not the time for a divisive contest.
8: Reform's Nigel Farage wants a general election.
13: On a human level, I'm sorry for the guy that he failed, but he did fail.
8: What do voters think?
14: This country's going down while he's there.
15: I just don't think he's a very good spokesperson.
16: I think there must be a laughingstock around the world to keep having new prime ministers every 5 minutes.
8: We could have a new PM by mid-July.
7: The former leader of the Democratic Unionist Party, Sir Geoffrey Donaldson's been found guilty of 18 historical sexual offences against two women when they were children. The 63-year-old, who's been remanded in custody, will be sentenced in September. Parts of England and Wales have been issued with a rare red weather warning for extreme heat. It'll be in place on Wednesday and Thursday with temperatures of up to 40 degrees. During May's heatwave, 19 people died after getting into difficulty in cold water. Carl Gibbons from Greater Manchester Fire and Rescue Service has this advice.
17: You may well come across somebody who's got into difficulties. 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Ask the person to float. That means lying on your back, arms spread wide, head up.
7: Argentina against Austria is just getting underway in the World Cup. Lionel Messi is looking for the goal which will make him the tournament's all-time leading goal scorer. That's the latest.
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18: Portsmouth's Labour MPs have paid tribute to Sir Keir Starmer after he confirmed he will step down as Prime Minister. Amanda Martin and Stephen Morgan said the country owed a great deal to his leadership. Andy Burnham has confirmed he will stand to replace him with backing from Wes Streeting. Health officials are urging people across the south to look out for vulnerable family, friends and neighbours as an extreme heat warning remains in place. Well, the Met Office says temperatures could reach 36 degrees Celsius or more before Thursday evening. Older people and those with underlying conditions may need help staying cool and hydrated. People are being advised to keep curtains closed in sunny rooms, drink plenty of fluids and call NHS 111 if they are concerned. Police are appealing for witnesses after a serious crash in Swathling early on Saturday morning. A silver Nissan and a motorbike collided on Mansbridge Road near Octavia Road at around 1am. The motorcyclist, a 20-year-old man, suffered life-threatening injuries and was taken to hospital. Two men have been arrested in Eastbourne as part of a Sussex police investigation into suspected drug dealing. Officers seized mobile phones, prescription medication and other drug-related items during searches in Croxton Way. The men have been released under investigation while inquiries continue. And Ada District Council paid £3,600 to a mother and child after an ombudsman found it took too long to rehouse them following the vandalism of their home in 2023. They said the council failed to act quickly, made poor decisions, leaving them in unsafe accommodation for about a year. They were eventually rehoused in February 2026 and received an apology. That's the latest. I'm Philip Keeler.
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11: So tonight becoming cloudier from the west and a band of heavy, possibly thundery showers could move across during the evening, but drier with clear spells over the latter part of the night. Lows down to around 19 degrees and for Tuesday, fine with further sunshine, temperatures continuing to increase and becoming very hot, warm, humid night to follow that as well. And highs tomorrow could go up to 35 degrees. 25 is currently in Angering and South Stoke.
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It's Lady Gaga, Bad Romance, 12 minutes past 6. It's VT Radio, another beautiful Monday evening across the county. If you're heading home, I've got an update on the travel for you very soon, plus the showbiz news around about 6:30. And there's music to come from Chicago after this, the latest from Ariana Grande.

0: Chicago and A Hard Habit to Break at V2 Radio. Now, let me remind you that school won't be long before it's out, and our big summer giveaway is coming. This is your chance to get tickets to the ultimate summer. We're giving you tickets to theme parks, with power passes, theatre tickets, Isle of Wight ferry travel, vouchers, hot tub mini break, and more. The perfect answer to sorting out those summer holidays. And it's not just one, not just two, but three listeners across 3 weeks will win on our big summer giveaway coming soon here at V2 Radio. 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It is our fantastic big summer giveaway sponsored by Harbour Park in Littlehampton, the children's beach adventure.
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0: 6.23, 8.27, Chichester bypass running well, just a bit patchy either side of the Stockbridge roundabout and the Bognor Road roundabout. Eastbound around Arundel and Crossbush, that's also looking slow on the 27. And from North Lancing out onto the Upper Brighton Road, if you're going westbound at the moment, is also a little patchy. The 259 tonight's the main issue, really, is slow around Colworth, coming from the V2 Radio roundabout down towards Colworth. And then, of course, Gladius Way gets some traffic on it due to that road closure of the Chichester Road. That's affecting the Gladius Way area, then out towards Rowan Way, and a little bit patchy on the A29, but looking okay, really. And then out towards Climping and Littlehampton is also looking slow on the A259. But anything else, update me, please. 01243 963 960.
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0: 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Good evening to you. It's Crouchy here on Drive Time with One Direction on the way.
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0: Let's do the showbiz news first. And Jeremy Clarkson's daughter is urging people to get tested for prostate cancer after the TV star announced he's in remission. His diagnosis was announced in the final episode of the fifth series of his show, Clarkson's Farm. The presenter also revealed over the weekend he'd spoken about it with the former Prime Minister, David Cameron. Meantime, Toy Story 5 has become the biggest box office debut of the year in the US. The fifth film of the franchise earned the equivalent of £121 million in its opening weekend. That makes it more immediately successful than any of the other previous Toy Story movies.

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1: Hey, it's me. Just checking in. I know there's a lot going on right now. So, how you feeling?

0: That's the latest from Lily Allen, called Beg For Me at V2 Radio, where on a Wednesday night now, we are hosting a brand new local music show. 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

0: That's Donna Summer and Hot Stuff, and that is Drive Time for today. Thank you very much indeed. Keep cool if you can. And coming up after the news at 7, Mike Buxton is here with some soft rock classics.
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9: From the Sky News Centre at 7, Andy Burnham's back at Westminster with a firm eye on number 10. He's been sworn in as an MP for Makerfield hours after Sir Keir Starmer announced he'd resign. Speaking at the well-used Downing Street lectern, the Prime Minister said he accepted he couldn't lead Labour into the next election.
10: That is why I will resign as leader of the Labour Party. I will remain in post as Prime Minister until the contest is complete.
9: Potential replacements have until July the 16th to put their name forward in a leadership contest. There might not be one if Mr. Burnham, who announced his intention to run earlier, goes unchallenged. Wes Streeting's pulled out of any race, saying he now supports the former Greater Manchester Mayor. He could be in office by mid-July. Reform's Nigel Farage is leading calls for a general election.
11: Well, on a human level, it must be really hard, because you give up all your privacy, you don't see much of your family. Politics is tough anyway, being Prime Minister. I can only imagine how tough it is. So on a human level, yeah, I'm sorry for the guy that he failed, but he did fail.
9: Former leader of the Democratic Unionist Party, Sir Geoffrey Donaldson, has been found guilty of 18 historical sexual offences against two women when they were children. A jury decided his wife, Lady Eleanor Donaldson, aided and abetted his crimes following a trial of the facts. She can't be criminally convicted. Stephen Murphy was at Newry Crown Court.
12: During the trial of the last few weeks here in Newry, some harrowing evidence was presented to the jury by the two women, one of whom said that, again, as a child, Geoffrey Donaldson had forced his tongue into her mouth, had felt her breasts and had kissed her.
9: Lionel Messi has broken a World Cup record to become the tournament's all-time top scorer. Before their game against Austria, the Argentina star was level on 16 goals with Germany's Miroslav Klose. Clive Davis, the music producer who launched Whitney Houston's career, has died. He was 94. That's the latest. I'm Faye Rowlands.
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are the Doobie Brothers. Listen to the music and the Stereophonics and Dakota. Good evening. This is Mike. It is the Soft Rock Show, V2 Radio. Hope you've had a good week since we last caught up and that you've managed in some way to stay cool today. As phew, what a scorcher it's been here in the south. Still warm this evening and it's going to be warm and sticky overnight. Got some Jeff Buckley on the way. After this from Rod Stewart, a song he readily admits was all about the excesses of his rock and roll lifestyle at the time. I think we best leave it there. It's Hot Legs. It's V2.

That was most welcome. A nice glass of chilled water from the fridge. Jeff Buckley, Hallelujah, and Rod Stewart, Hot Legs, here at the Soft Rock Show V2 Radio. So whilst the weather at the moment might feel like the height of summer, in terms of the calendar, we've some way to go yet. However, that doesn't stop us talking about our big summer giveaway here at V2 Radio. Three sets of passes for various attractions to give away to three lucky winners this summer here at V2 Radio. We're talking the likes of theme parks, ferry travel for the Isle of Wight, theatre tickets, vouchers for various attractions, a hot tub mini break that mums and dads will no doubt enjoy as well. Keep on listening to V2 as we give you more details over the coming days and weeks. For now, though, it's our big summer giveaway at V2 Radio with Harbour Park in Littlehampton, the Children's Beach Adventure. More over the coming days and weeks. Musically on the way next, James Ingram and Michael McDonald and Boss Gags. 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

yes, please. The thought of being in the cool water at one of our local Lidos, Arundel, Worthing, Saltdean, be very nice at the moment. Boskaggs, the Lido Shuffle, James Ingram and Michael McDonald, Yama be there on the Soft Rock Show, V2 Radio, Elton John.

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Sorry, can't be doing with that. I'm sitting down this evening in this heat. Elton John, I'm Still Standing, and Robert Palmer, Some Guys Have All the Luck, here at V2 Radio. Good evening, this is Mike. Just want to be serious for a moment, talk about the weather we're seeing around the south and other parts of the UK this week. We have got that amber warning for extreme heat in place right through until Thursday. Temperatures in many parts of the UK expected to reach the high 30s. However, if you're travelling to France, mid-40s in places

0: over there. It is obviously really hot. Slap on the high factor sun cream, keep out of the sun, drink plenty of water, do check in on any vulnerable neighbors and friends and family, and please, the dog walkers, I know you know this, don't take your dogs out walking in the hot sun. Burnt paws on the pavements, never a good look. And of course, for the latest weather forecasts and the temperatures and the weather related news, check out the website v2radio.co.uk. 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Chris Rea and the ELO, great summery song from them, on the way in just a mo.
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4: 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The Children's Beach Adventure.

I've seen some wonderful concerts over the years, however, I never got to see the ELO perform live. Definitely a regret. From 1977's Out of the Blue, which means next year that will be half a century old. Extraordinary. One of the classics, Mr. Blue Sky, Chris Rea, and The Road to Hell, heading towards the News for 8 at V2 with Hall & Oates after this summery sounding song from Toto. It's Africa.

0: Oates, Kiss on My List, Toto, Africa, Soft Rock Classics, Vita Radio, the home of the Money Saving Voucher Shop. Some of our latest deals on the way next hour. Musically, the likes of Santana and the Counting Crows, but it's your news for 8. That's next.
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4: From the Sky News Centre at 8, Andy Burnham could be headed for Downing Street within weeks if the Labour leadership race goes uncontested. The new MP for Makerfield has the backing of West Streeting. His former parliamentary aide, Joe Morris, believes that's the right call.
5: I think that West Streeting earlier today did the right, honourable and decent thing by recognising that now is not the time for a divisive contest and by recognising the need to bring the party together.
4: Earlier, Keir Starmer announced he's to step down. Tory leader Kemi Badenoch says the next Prime Minister will face the same issues.
6: I'm quite worried that the focus is all on the Labour Party, not on the country. And the fact is, well, whoever is the leader, we still have the same problem. Those Labour backbenchers who are not interested in defence and who refuse to bring down the welfare bill.
4: Potential leadership candidates have until the 16th of July to put their names forward. Sir Geoffrey Donaldson has been warned he's facing a lengthy prison term after being found guilty of 18 historical sexual offences against two women when they were children. The former DUP leader will be sentenced in September. A 36-year-old man's been remanded in custody by Edinburgh Sheriff Court, charged with multiple attempted murders. Lewis Hawkes is accused of injuring five people in a string of attacks in the city on Friday night. A major World Cup record has been broken in Dallas, Joe Rawson reports.
7: Lionel Messi has taken his place as the tournament's all-time top scorer. Before their game against Austria, the Argentina star was level on 16 goals with Germany's Miroslav Klose. But the first half strike after missing a penalty saw Messi go clear at the top. His nearest challengers are players still playing. France forward Kylian Mbappe on 14 goals and England captain Harry Kane on 10.
4: We're being warned to take extra care around open water with the arrival of a heatwave. A red warning for extreme heat's been issued for parts of England for Wednesday and Thursday. That's the latest. I'm Faye Rowlands.
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The sound of summer, Santana, Let the Children Play, and the Counting Crows, Mr. Jones. Good evening, this is Mike, it's the Soft Rock Show, Monday evening, V to Radio. 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

0: 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Catch it this Wednesday evening, The Local Lineup on V2 Radio. Back to tonight, the likes of Robert Plant and the Rhythmics on the way.
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It does sound like an awful lot of work in this summer heat, doesn't it? Saving the world. The Eurythmics, I saved the world today, and Robber Plant, Big Log, Soft Rock Classics, V2 Radio, the home of our big summer giveaway. Keep on listening over the coming days and weeks for further information. But three lucky V2 listeners over 3 weeks will win some fantastic prizes to local attractions to keep the kids entertained over the summer, all with Harbour Park in Littlehampton, the children's beach adventure. Jerry Rafferty after Billy Joel.

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0: Two classic artists back to back, Jerry Rafferty with the Royal Mile and Billy Joel, Only the Good Die Young. I'd often say to people discovering music, if you're into the sound of Billy Joel, check out his 77 album, The Stranger. So many classics on that one album. Good evening, it is the Soft Rock Show V2 Radio. 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

Is that just perfect, or is that just perfect for a summer's evening here in the South Eagles Hotel, California, and Eric Clapton knocking on heaven's door? It is V2 Radio. 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Keep up to date with all the local news, info on what the team's up to behind the scenes, and chances to win as well. Towards the news for 9, Carly Simon after this from Heart at V2. And what about love? Well, what about it? I've been-

0: question that one. Why? Such as, why didn't you put the recycling out when you said you would? Now they're not going to be here for another couple of weeks. Carly Simon, Why? And Heart, What About Love? It is the Soft Rock Show, V2 Radio. The great songs continue next hour with the likes of Donald Fagan and Fleetwood Mac. And a reminder of how you could be winning £50 on us with our £50 Friday. That and more on the way between 9 and 10. For now, though, it's your news from 9. What's next? It's V2.
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7: From the Sky News Centre at 9, the UK is getting its fifth Prime Minister in 4 years. Candidate Andy Burnham's returned to Westminster as MP for Makerfield hours after Keir Starmer announced he'd be resigning. He acknowledged he's lost the support of the Parliamentary Labour Party.
8: That is why I will resign as leader of the Labour Party. I will remain in post as Prime Minister until the contest is complete.
7: Here's what voters outside Manchester's Piccadilly Station have had to say about the man who's been in power for less than 2 years.
9: Please, I'm going to resign. Thank God for that. This country's going down while he's there.
10: I like him and I think he's got good politics. I just don't think he's a very good spokesperson.
11: I think they need to stop messing about and just get on with things. I think we must be a laughingstock around the world, keep having new prime ministers every 5 minutes.
7: Wes Streeting says he'll no longer stand in any leadership contest. If no one else puts their name forward, the former Greater Manchester mayor could move into number 10 before the end of the World Cup. Reform UK's Nigel Farage is demanding a general election, accusing the outgoing PM of failure. The former leader of the Democratic Unionist Party, Sir Geoffrey Donaldson, is facing a lengthy spell in jail. He's been found guilty of a string of historical sexual offences against two girls. British tennis player Jack Draper has made a winning return from injury, beating Marcus Giron in the first round of the Eastbourne Open. It was his first competitive match since the start of April. Draper is being coached by Andy Murray during the grass court season and says the partnership's working well.
12: I'm very grateful to Andy that he's chosen to help me and wants to help me, and I suppose today was a performance a bit like, you know, what he used to do, winning ugly.
7: A red heat alert's been issued, warning of a danger to life. It covers much of southern England on Wednesday and Thursday, when temperatures could reach 40 degrees Celsius. We're being warned to take extra care around open water. That's the latest. I'm Faye Rowlands.
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Fleetwood Mac's Rumours album, another of those that next year is going to be marking half a century since release. The classic Dreams, also played Donald Fagen and IGY. Soft rock classics, V2 Radio. Good evening, Mike with you through until 10. Bon Jovi after Steely Dan.

0: Well, I would like to think not. Bon Jovi, You Give Love a Bad Name, Steely Dan and Peg. 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

Meatloaf. The iconic Bat Out of Hell, Crowded House, Distant Sun here at V2 Radio. 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Great songs, One Mystery Year, Crouchy giving us some clues from the news in our year. Your job as always for fun to come up with the Mystery Year on the Drive Time Rewind. In excess after Alice Cooper.

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0: INXS, Beautiful Girl, and Alice Cooper, Poison, the Soft Rock Show, V2 Radio. Have you considered becoming a member of our Love Club, our Listeners Club? 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

Starship Sarah and Boston More Than a Feeling. Soft Rock Classics, V2 Radio. I am prepared for another hot and sticky evening tonight. I've got the fan positioned on the bedside cabinet. The windows will be opened. And I've got some bottles of water in the freezer that I'll take out, put on a plate by the fan, just to hopefully blow some cool air through the room. For what good it would do. Dire Straits after Rainbow. I can't.

0: Phew, it's going to be a hot one tonight, isn't it? Dire Straits, So Far Away, and Rainbow, Since You've Been Gone. More soft rock classics here on V2 Radio next Monday evening from 7. In the meantime, quick thank you to one of our many generous sponsors, and that's K Fellows Roofing. Thank you to the team there. Keep on listening. It's V2 and Chill on the way, including the likes of The Cure, John B, Savage Garden, and Oasis. But it's your news for 10. That's next. Have a great week.
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7: From the Sky News Centre at 10, we're going to have our seventh Prime Minister in a decade. Cam Hall reports.
8: Warm applause as Sir Keir Starmer made the now familiar walk to the Downing Street podium.
9: Every decision I've taken has been about putting the country I love first. That is why I will resign as leader of the Labour Party.
8: Pressure mounting for months, then the Makerfield by-election.
10: Randy Burnham, member for Makerfield.
8: Yeah. That returned the former Greater Manchester mayor to Parliament.
11: So help me God.
8: Yeah. He's now running to be Labour leader, backed by potential rival Wes Streeting. Former aide Joe Morris welcomes that.
12: Now is not the time for a divisive contest.
8: Reform's Nigel Farage wants a general election.
13: On a human level, I'm sorry for the guy that he failed, but he did fail.
8: What do voters think?
14: This country's going down while he's there.
15: I just don't think he's a very good spokesperson.
16: I think there must be a laughingstock around the world, keep having new prime ministers every 5 minutes.
8: We could have a new PM by mid-July.
7: Former DUP leader Sir Geoffrey Donaldson's been found guilty of 18 historical sexual offences against two girls. He'll be sentenced in September. We're being warned to take extra care around open water with the arrival of a UK heatwave. A red heat alert's been issued for parts of England. The National Fire Chiefs Council says extreme heat increases the risk of water-related deaths. Inspector Isabel Hunt's from the North West Underwater Search Unit.
17: I know it can be tempting to get in and swim, but just be aware of cold water shock and unforeseen dangers, so fast flowing water. You could be a really strong swimmer, but cold water shock impacts everyone.
7: Lionel Messi's broken a World Cup record to become the tournament's all-time leading scorer. Before their game against Austria, the Argentina star was level on 16 goals with Germany's Miroslav Klose. And Clive Davis has died aged 94. The music producer launched Whitney Houston's career. That's the latest.
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4: From the Sky News Centre at 11, Andy Burnham's back at Westminster with a firm eye on number 10. He's been sworn in as MP for Makerfield hours after Sir Keir Starmer announced his resignation. Speaking at the well-used Downing Street lectern, the Prime Minister said he accepted he couldn't lead Labour into the next election.
5: That is why I will resign as leader of the Labour Party. I will remain in post as Prime Minister until the contest is complete.
4: Potential replacements have until July 16th to put their name forward. There might not be one if Mr. Burnham, who announced his intention to run, goes unchallenged. Wes Streeting's pulled out of any race, saying he now supports the former Greater Manchester Mayor. Reform's Nigel Farage is leading calls for a general election.
6: Well, on a human level, it must be really hard, because you give up all your privacy, you don't see much of your family. Politics is tough anyway, being Prime Minister. I can only imagine how tough it is. So on a human level, yeah, I'm sorry for the guy that he failed, but he did fail.
4: Former leader of the Democratic Unionist Party, Sir Geoffrey Donaldson's been found guilty of 18 historical sexual offences against two women. A jury decided his wife, Lady Eleanor Donaldson, aided and abetted his crimes following a trial of the facts. She can't be criminally convicted. Stephen Murphy was at the court.
7: During the trial of the last few weeks here in Newry, some harrowing evidence was presented to the jury by the two women, one of whom said that, again, as a child, Geoffrey Donaldson had forced his tongue into her mouth, had felt her breasts, and had kissed her.
4: Extreme temperatures expected this week have sparked concerns over impacts on health, schools and transport. A red heat health alert's been issued for parts of England and Wales. And history's been made at the World Cup. Lionel Messi's become the tournament's all-time record goal scorer on 18. That's the latest.
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10: From the Sky News Centre at midnight, Andy Burnham's taken his seat in Parliament with suggestions he could become the UK's fifth Prime Minister in 4 years by mid-July. The Makerfield MP's path to becoming the new Labour leader's been made easier. He's revealed he'll put his name forward after Sir Keir Starmer announced his resignation. The PM says he accepts with good grace claims he can't lead his party into the next election.
11: I shall spend more time on the most important job, being the best husband I can to my fantastic wife, Vic, who has been a rock by my side through good times and bad.
10: Wes Streeting, Mr. Burnham's potential main rival, is no longer planning to contest any leadership race. His former aide, Joe Morris, believes that's the right call.
12: I think that Wes Streeting earlier today did the right, honourable and decent thing by recognising that now is not the time for a divisive contest and by recognising the need to bring the party together.
10: Nominations for any replacement contest have to be in by July 16th. Elsewhere, former leader of the Democratic Unionist Party, Sir Geoffrey Donaldson, is facing a lengthy spell in jail. He's been found guilty of a string of historical sexual offences against two girls. Lionel Messi says he's filled with a lot of happiness after becoming the World Cup's all-time record goal scorer. He scored both goals in Argentina's 2-0 win against Austria, taking him two clear of former Germany striker Miroslav Klose. South American football expert Tim Vickery says he actually broke two records in the game.
13: He became tonight the first player to miss a penalty in three World Cups. Why is this relevant? If you want to score, you've got to take the responsibility to be prepared to miss.
10: And a red heat alert's been issued, warning of danger to life. It covers much of southern England tomorrow and on Thursday, when temperatures could reach 40 degrees Celsius. We're being warned to take extra care around open water. That's the latest.
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